0: Alrighty then, folks, we are here at Hard Feelings on WYXR 91.7 FM. We got Miles Davis underneath us, Big Fun, we got Go Ahead John playing, and we got a special show tonight. We got, Memphis musician extraordinaire, Kari went in the house. Say hey, Kari.
1: Hey, how's everybody doing?
0: We're doing pretty good. I hope you're doing pretty good tonight.
1: I'm good, man.
0: Yeah, and we're going to be playing some music of Kari's. Kari's fresh off tour. Who were you on tour with, Kari?
1: I was on tour with a group called Public Enemy.
0: Yeah, they're a big deal.
1: And we were opening up for another group called Guns N' Roses.
0: I've never heard of them, but I'm sure they're good. yeah, we've been talking music history here. We've been talking about, some Memphis music history. We're going to also be playing some tracks, some unreleased tracks, I heard.
1: I'm going to debut two tracks that they are, they're out on CD, but I haven't put them out on, I haven't digitally released them yet. I'm going to do that later.
0: Yeah, so.
1: But they're going to be heard for the first time here.
0: There we go, folks. So, this is what we do here on WYXR. We bring you the freshest, most interesting music that you're going to hear probably, I don't know, at least all day. I hope all week, but you never know. You can also text us if you're appreciative, 901-460.

0: 3031. 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Lord. Apologies, you know, because we are a nonprofit community radio station, and we're here to, you know, promote the community, you know, because the musicians here, they keep our city going. They're the lifeblood of our city. So, you know, we want to support that here, and I hope you do too. So 901-460-3031. We're going to be playing a track coming up, right? What's this track? Give us the lowdown on this one coming up, Kari.
1: Gotcha. This next one coming up is a track called Serenity's Lullaby.
0: Okay. What's the background on that?
1: And the background on this is there was a friend of mine. He actually also used to do a show here. His name is David Collins.
0: Okay.
1: And he had a group called Frog Squad that played around a lot. But me and him wrote this track. We got commissioned by the there was this Memphis Music. It wasn't the Memphis Music Arts Commission. It was, and they used to have offices in Crosstown. I can't remember the exact name, but it was a Memphis arts organization that had commissioned us to write some music. And we performed it at, I think it's Peabody Park right there at Cooper and Central.
0: Nice.
1: And so this is a track. This is one of the opening tracks. It was a record called, Solar System in Peabody.
0: Awesome.
1: And so this is a live version of it. Originally, it was on Solar System in Peabody. This is a live version that the Equinox Frequency Wavelength Consortium, Collins was also in that band. We did a live version at this benefit for the P&H.
0: Yeah.
1: That happened in like 2021. It was supposed to happen in 2020, then COVID hit, so it got moved to the next year. But that's the background on this. It was originally for Solar System in Peabody, and this is a live version done at B-Side in 2021 for a benefit for the P&H.
0: Well, there you go. R.I.P. the P&H. Never went there myself, but I've heard plenty of incredible stories. So yeah, you're going to be hearing that just coming up now. Stay tuned with us here on WYXR 91.7 FM Memphis Radio. You know, this is what we do. So stay tuned. We'll keep playing music for you, and hope you enjoy it. So, bye-bye.

0: All right, Kari, tell us a little bit about this track that's playing underneath us right now. Or what's the next one coming up?
1: Okay, so like I said, this track is Serenity's Lullaby, written by me and David Collins for that commission that we did, Solstice and Peabody. So the next track coming up is a track called Ryan's Groove. And that actually was a track written by a Memphis guy, a trumpet player. He should be listed, I think it's, let's say L. Hayes?
0: L. Smith.
1: L. Smith, yeah. It was a trumpet player from Memphis named Lewis Smith. And this is one of his, Ryan's Groove is actually kind of a
0: cover.
1: Cover that we redid by him. That's a very cool tune. I kind of added a little bit of a bass line, and we kind of put it in a little bit more of a backbeat thing. Still kept the swing, the middle D section. But,
0: cool.
1: It's a kind of a deep cut by one of those Memphis jazz legends.
0: Tell us a little bit about your music history and background, Kari. Where'd you get started at, man?
1: Music history background. Mm-hmm. I grew up playing music around Memphis. Started off playing guitar, doing a little more of the rock thing.
0: Okay.
1: Then I started meeting a lot of musicians around town, a lot of the R&B gospel musicians. Then I played in church. I played at St. Andrew Amy Church for about 20 years. Nice. And that's where I started learning a lot of theory from keyboard players and stuff. And I started meeting guys like Angelo Earl, a guy that is out on the road with the Barquets, Jackie Clark, a lot of the church guys that also would occasionally do some R&B gigs. I started meeting them and just learning from them. A guy named Anthony Crawford, his dad was the original drummer in the Air Gales band.
0: Okay.
1: Hubert Crawford, H-Bomb Hubert Crawford. I started meeting those guys and just learning what I could when I could. And then
0: I feel like you've been focusing more on the bass these days. I see you a lot on the bass.
1: Yeah, I'm doing a little more bass playing these days, especially when I'm in town. When I was on the road, I played guitar.
0: Guitar, yeah.
1: And like right out of high school, started just getting out there on the road. I did a cruise ship gig. Literally, like about a week after I graduated, I went on the road and did this cruise ship gig for about a month. A week after I graduated high school, and then
0: make good stories on the sea.
1: Yeah, and then another musician I knew met one of the founding members of Public Enemy, a guy named Professor Griff.
0: Yeah,
1: and I started doing stuff in the studio with him when I was 19. Was out on the road with Public Enemy. Like my first gigs with them was like when I was like 21, early 20s. I started touring with them when I was about 22, 23.
0: You eventually became their musical director, didn't you?
1: Eventually became music director. Yeah, I was with them for about 15 years.
0: Crazy.
1: And then in 2016, they took a little bit of a break. And so that's kind of when I started shifting the focus to bass a little more. But I'd always been interested. I'd always played bass. Like I started playing guitar at about 14, and then I started kind of getting into bass around 18, but I'd always been interested in bass. Started focusing on bass a little more when PE took that break in about 2016, and then
0: it's when you really dug in.
1: Yeah, and then I just played around, played with Hope Claiborne, played bass and guitar with her, played with Frog Squad. I'm in a lot of bands now playing bass. And then started doing my own music. I've been putting out my own original music, CDs and everything like that, since about 2004.
0: Yeah, and I think we're gonna hear another one off this one, right?
1: Yeah, we're gonna hear another one off this record.
0: Tell us about that one.
1: And like I said, that was
0: Ryan's Groove. Yeah, we heard about it.
1: Ryan's Groove, yeah, dude. It's by a Memphis guy named Lewis Smith.
0: Right. All right. So I think we're gonna play that coming up right now. But I'm gonna give us a quick word from one of our sponsors before we get into that. So stay tuned to WYXR 91.7 FM. I am your host, The Wig Doc. We got Kari Wynn in the studio. Thank you for tuning in to Hard Feelings. And we'll hear a word from our sponsors and get into the next track.
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Homie Tutu, Itana, Acha, Oti, Panipati, Kuluara, Yulu.

0: All right, welcome back. You've been listening to the sounds of Hard Feelings. We got Yusuf Amal underneath here. Really great record. So check that out. That's a track called Black Focus off his Black Focus album. But we got more records coming in from Kari Wayne. What's this next one we're going to be listening to? Give us a preview here.
1: Okay, so this next one is, this is the debut of this track by this new group called Galactic Cosmonauts.
0: Yeah, and who's featured on this one?
1: And on this one is, it's a remix, and it's Chuck D is featured on vocals on this one.
0: Very cool.
1: And so, this was a track from another group I had called Energy Disciples as I remixed for this group, Galactic Cosmonauts. And this was a track, actually I still have the stationery. Back when I was out on the road, Chuck had wanted to do something with some of my original stuff, and I was just like, are you sure, Chuck? Because, you know, it's not really standard stuff. He was like, I told him, like, this is probably going to be the strangest thing you ever do in your career. Not realizing this is Chuck D I'm talking to. So this dude,
0: he's a jazz head. He's got
1: Been on records with Tricky. They've been in the studio with Smashing Pumpkins, so I didn't know that. Chuck was like, yeah, man, just write it out and I'll record it and send it to you. So there's a track called Eternity's Promise on an Energy Disciples record from 2013. This is a remix of that for this new group, Galactic Cosmonauts. And Galactic Cosmonauts is kind of a group that splintered off from another group called Mysterioso Africano, and that was a whole persona I had. But it's just a band now, but the band now is not Mysterioso Africano, it's Galactic Cosmonauts.
0: Well, so you're getting this first Memphis.
1: Yep.
0: So
1: first debut
0: of this record here. So hope you're enjoying that. Give us a text over at 901-460-3031 if you're enjoying it. You know, WYXR, Memphis Radio, can't go wrong. So support us, you know, make a donation now, you know, and if not, give us a text. Tell us how we're doing. We got this exclusive track coming up for you right now. So thank you for tuning in on 91.7 FM. 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
2: 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Eternity will always be endless, infinite. Infinity will always be eternal. Time can be forgotten. 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

promise of a new life. A new existence permeates the fabric of our very being. Escape can be eternal. The unexplored passageways of consciousness can be another dimension.

0: All right, folks, you've been listening to the sounds of Hard Feelings here on WYXR 91.7 FM. That's right, that is Alice Coltrane you're hearing under Shivaloka off of course, one of the greatest jazz records of all time, Journey to Sajidana, with, you know, Pharoah Sanders, John Coltrane, and Alice Coltrane. I mean, doesn't get much better than that. But we have Kari in the studio. Say hey, Kari.
1: Hey, how's everybody doing?
0: Still and we still got way more music that Kari wants to play, so we're going to get back into that shortly. What's this next track that you want us to hear, Kari?
1: Okay, so this next track is also a premiere by that same group, Galactic Cosmonauts, and this is a track called Ghost, and both of these are going to be available digitally very soon. They're getting played here first, and within the next couple of weeks, they will be available on all digital retailers.
0: There you go, folks. You're getting exclusives tonight. Kari, do you got any shows coming up soon?
1: Yes, I do. So I'm playing on Friday at B-Side with a guitar player. His name is LJ Cates. He's a guitar player and singer. And we're playing Friday at B-Side. We're playing with two other bands. Do not know what those two other bands are, but I've been playing with LJ for a while. He's a great player, great writer, just all around great musician. Me and him and this other guy named Jamie Davis used to be in a group called The Outer Ring, and that was kind of before Frog Squad, and this is kind of all some of the loose Midtown collective of musicians pre-COVID. We used to play at Canvas. We had a little jam night at Canvas, then we moved that from Canvas to B-Side. So we were actually playing at Canvas before B-Side was even open. That's how old this group or this collective of musicians is. We were playing at Canvas before B-Side ever opened, and then when B-Side opened, we just kind of moved it from Canvas to B-Side. But we're all still around, all still playing music and all still doing the thing. But yeah, LJ has his own thing now, which is kind of more of a singer songwriter type of vibe, but he still plays guitar. Like, he's a great guitar player, and he kills it on all his gigs. And so I'm playing with him on Friday at B-Side.
0: That's right, ladies and gentlemen, support your local music scene here in Memphis, because we're Music City, right? This is Memphis is Music City, in my opinion.
1: Absolutely.
0: Yeah. Nashville's trying to take that name.
1: Yeah, Nashville likes that name.
0: Well, they love that name, but it's not true. Remember that Memphis is Music City, but in order to maintain that reputation, you have to support your local artists. So show up and pay out and support the local music scene here in Memphis, because without you, we can't keep doing what we're doing. Even here on WYXR, you know, you have to support your nonprofit community radio stations, because we bring you Chuck D exclusives. Where else are you hearing those? So we're going to hear another track off of this great Mysterioso Philosophies record.
1: Yes.
0: And stay tuned. You can also text us at 901-460-3031. I'm the Wig Doc. You've been listening to Hard Feelings. We've got about 10 more minutes, so bear with us. We'll play a couple more songs, and we might even do like a little Dolly tribute at the end, because Dolly Parton died today.
1: Absolutely.
0: She's an important Tennessee musician, so we'll give you a little Dolly at the end.
1: And just another, she was another great supporter of the arts.
0: Right,
1: of,
0: exactly.
1: Of children's education. She was.
0: You know how many people I've met who are like, the books I read were paid for by Dolly Parton.
1: Exactly.
0: Right,
1: yep.
0: So. 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We got so much more for you.

0: All right. Well, thank you for tuning in tonight to Hard Feelings on WYXR 91.7 FM. I'm your host, The Wig Doc, and we've had Kari Wynn in the studio with us all night. Kari, you want to leave us with any parting words on this last track and where we can find you on the internet?
1: Yeah, so on the internet, you can find me if you go to, you can just look me up, look my name up, Kari Wynn. You can also look up James Equinox. That's one of my kind of alter egos. Yeah, yeah. You can also go to Spotify and you can look up the Equinox Frequency Wavelength Consortium, Energy Disciples. Those are two of the groups that I have a lot of music out. Galactic Cosmonauts isn't up yet, but will be up very soon. And then also, you can check out Frog Squad on Spotify. Also, Hope Claiborne and Soul Scrimmage. But my original stuff, if you want to check it out on Spotify, is Energy Disciples, the Equinox Frequency Wavelength Collective, also the Equinox Frequency Wavelength Consortium, and the New Saturn Collective.
0: Well, and what's this last track we're going to hear from you?
1: This last track is another track from the Equinox Frequency Wavelength Consortium, and it is from B-Side. This is one of the first gigs we were doing after COVID. So this is from B-Side, like, I think it says November 2020 on the CD.
0: Sounds about right.
1: Yeah, so this is like right when stuff was first starting to come back and people were starting to first do gigs again. It's a tune called Fate. Hope Claiborne is on this one as well. And yeah, it's one of my originals. And it just talks about everyone kind of following their own path, their own destiny in life.
0: Well, Kari, thank you for coming on the show today.
1: Thanks
0: for
1: having me, man.
0: All of our fans really appreciated this very special show. We got one more song for you, but you can always find us same time, same place here on WYXR 91.7 FM. Hard Feelings. Have a good night, everyone, and thank you for tuning in.
1: All right.

Hey, what's up, y'all? It's your girl DJ OC, and you are listening to the Ozone with DJ OC. Anywho, I'm just happy to be here, y'all, obviously. But I hope that y'all are having a good week. I hope that things are going well on your end. I know that, unfortunately, I know still some people in the city with their lights out.

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We started out as friends, now we friends with benefits. When the freaking begins, that's the end of the innocence. Speaking of innocence, baby, I can remember when I never used to.

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Could we connect on another level? I'm trying to fill you up, make it hot till that noise come out like a kettle. I'm trying to get Chicago deep, but that's too deep. We ain't made love in like 2 weeks. I understand you ain't trying to slip, but your lips need a kiss. Bliss, looking for a reason to love you from season to season. Heart on my sleeve, see me bleeding. Short of my breath, see me wheezing. Sure, on your chest, girl, that's easy. Don't you wanna fall just a little?

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me to roll on, rolling on up out of here. If you kicked it from 8 to 9 p.m., I hope that you enjoyed the vibes. I hope that the music was good to you, that it felt good listening to it. And maybe your frequency is a little higher. Anywho, y'all stay safe out here. Y'all stay cool. I know it's just been hot, extensively hot. And with the outages around the city, I really and truly hope that y'all are able to get the help that you need. Definitely stay locked into the news to see where people can come together in community and how they have been coming together in community and helping one another. So, on that note, I'm going to skedaddle on up out of here. I will see y'all tomorrow. Ooh, I said tomorrow. I would love to come back tomorrow. No, but for real, I'll see y'all Tuesday, 8 to 9 p.m. only on WYXR 91.7 FM Memphis. 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I will see y'all next Tuesday. Y'all be safe and stay cool. Peace.

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1: Damn, it's raining outside. I wanted to jump in my drop top today.

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0: All these honeys, you know I'm pulling out the blue.
1: You know, being broke.

Spark of my dreams, foggy, unique offers. Tell the giant I need like three from this most recent bean harvest. Geeked off and stockpiling drip, I'm putting on like Steve Harvey. Me, Gene Dawson threw a three-piece of stripper ball like, let's see it, go on, get this thing started. Arm all in a thing like Vince Carter. Overall, y'all big thought we first team all-league marksman. Let it sing on you like a voice from East Harlem, easy target. Three ball, game blouses, let the purple rain douse it. I thought it was a drought, heard it through word of mouth. It's on the flow like Chris Farley, they marked out. The streets watching and filming now, what's the lick, Aki? They hop down, I ain't hear a sound. Click hopping, I ain't lip a brow. It didn't shock me.

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1: Fell.
2: One, two, Sir Lucius L. Left foot in the booth.
1: Lucius.
2: Sir Lucius left foot.
3: I just entered.

and the Bible even says that. The Lord says, so the man thinketh in his heart, so is he. You know, you're just what you think you are. And if let every man be persuaded by his own opinion, it's a choice that you have to make.

Hey, OM Trey's officer me a thing with the police. He told you, I said, man, I was Jay-Z in the Fed. I lied. I meant to say Bumpy Johnson. Ain't no foot soldiers tell no like me or my caliber or to stand up and do what? They stop playing with me. That's an automatic lockdown, bag lunches, and helicopter ride for everybody playing with a like me like that. I'm the face of the car here where I go. I done real deal turned down slots and yards, and I don't want that. I'm who I am on the streets and in jail. I done made a lot of these comfortable in it. I done crawled my town so a lot of me could fly. I stamped it on real estate and TV sales and table. I done took so you can be comfortable. You don't play with no like me like no mate. What's wrong with you? I only when got slices of my caliber. Go get your big homie. Let me talk to you over your car. I'm the type you can make your own car blow you up. Ask about me. You talking about Bruce? That ain't tapped in for real. Got no real deal pin connect. You ain't in that field for real. Dead deep in it. Leave that alone to the generality. Do they time. Cause keep your mouth off a lot. You put your mouth on too much. Shut the fuck up. If you been through that for real, you know, in there, if you were to see something, you keep quiet and keep it moving. Do the same on the streets. Bruce, man.

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1: Good evening, everyone. This is DJ Dance Alone, a.k.a. Daquan, formerly known as DJ Dance Alone. Hoping you're having a good Tuesday evening. Hopefully you got your power back after that Foodieland storm. Hopefully you weren't at Foodieland when the storm hit. I saw the video from that. I looked horrible. Hopefully everybody's all right. Hopefully everybody got their power back or they get it back. I know my son went back to school today, so I'm assuming things are better than it was. So hopefully everybody's good. Unfortunately, got a little bit of bad news today. You probably heard that Miss Dolly Parton has passed on. And in honor of Miss Parton, I'm going to be spending the first half of the show playing some Dolly Parton hits before we slide back into our electronic music. Dolly Parton is a special person because, for one, I never really listened to country at all, but I've always respected her legacy and what she stood for. So I could appreciate a lot of what she does, even though

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I'm a local singing tour guide for Backbeat Tours, longtime musician here in Memphis, and you are listening to WYXR 91.7 on your FM dial.

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flows with thoughts of your complexion. And you, God, has given me more than just a blessing. 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
1: So if I played 400 rounds of Monopoly with you and I had to play and give you every dime that I made, and then for 50 years, every time that I played, if you didn't like what I did, you got to burn it like they did in Tulsa and like they did in Rosewood.

0: shoot me that.
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This is DJ Grand Piano, where I play all the soulful tunes from the 70s, 80s, and 90s. 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
1: Hello, friends. 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

0: This is the AMDM, your quick morning podcast full of Memphis news. I'm Natalie Van Gundy. Today is Wednesday, August 26th. Imagine a Chick-fil-A that's more than twice the size of the ever-packed location near Clark Tower. Chick-fil-A is being coy, but it sounds like that's what's coming to the old Cheddar's Casual Cafe on Winchester Road. The chicken chain bought the site for $3.5 million this week. That aforementioned Poplar Avenue location regularly has drive-through traffic backed up into the street, but the lot size of the new spot should alleviate some of that issue. Shelby County Commissioners closed out their four-year term of office on Monday. Commissioners ended the term by capping the county's share of legal expenses at $200,000 in the ongoing federal court case about the state takeover of Memphis Shelby County Schools. The Monday session was the last for eight of the 13 commissioners, with a new commission taking office on Tuesday. More than 30 women came to U.S. Representative David Kustoff's Memphis office on Monday with a mission. The group wants to get Kustoff on board with a bill meant to help those diagnosed with breast cancer. After a brief meeting with roughly a dozen women telling their breast cancer survival stories, Kustoff said he will co-sponsor the bill. The bill would eliminate the five-month waiting period for Social Security disability insurance benefits and the subsequent 24-month waiting period for Medicare coverage for individuals with metastatic breast cancer. Advocates say the measure is vital to ensure those who are diagnosed get faster access to treatment. And now it's time for a look at one of the week's biggest stories with Mary Casciola. But stay with us after that for more of the day's news.
1: More than 2 weeks ago, then Collierville Fire Chief John Selberg was placed on administrative leave until further notice. Fire department staffers were informed of the change by the assistant fire chief, who was then appointed interim chief, but details were scant. The town of Collierville said it couldn't officially comment on personnel matters, and a special called public meeting to vote on Selberg's employment status was scheduled, but it never came to fruition. At the end of last week, Selberg retired, but in the time between the notice and his retirement, rumors and speculation ran rampant. And there's still much the public doesn't know. I'm Mary Casciola. Today, Suburbs reporter Abigail Warren has been following the story, and she is here, along with Suburbs editor Clay Bailey, to talk about what might happen now. Abigail, Clay, thanks for being here.
2: Sure. Glad to.
3: Thanks for having us on video this time.
1: I know. Here we are, the three of us on video and also on a podcast if you're listening in. So before we sort of get into the whole controversy, let's talk about who is Fire Chief John Selberg, Abigail.
3: So John Selberg was, before he took his post in Carville, he was the fire chief in Germantown. Mm-hmm. He was there 40 years, worked his way through the ranks. He started as a volunteer firefighter at 16. I remember one time he told me he loved getting out of high school class to go fight fires.
1: That's fun.
3: And so he would get out of class and worked his way through the ranks, ultimately becoming fire chief. He was with Germantown 40 years mm-hmm. and was a pretty beloved fire chief in the community. So 4 years ago in 2022, Carville asked him to come be their fire chief. He had kind of gotten to know the Carville leaders at the vaccination site, the COVID vaccination site at Germantown Baptist, that Carville and Germantown joined forces on. He kind of got to know the Carville board then, and then they ultimately asked him to be their fire chief when Buddy Billings retired.
1: Okay. And so, Clay, what happened over the last couple of weeks?
2: Well, they started out with, we really didn't know anything, and then all of a sudden, we're having reviews of what John had done. There was almost a retesting, if you will, from a year ago. Mm-hmm. And then things just kind of accelerated from there. There were problems that were brought up. And then Molly seemed to say,
1: Molly Maynard,
2: the town administrator, mm-hmm. she seemed to say, look, I'm going to terminate you. Or at least she implied that, mm-hmm. which is really kind of tough because, you know, as Abigail said, John's been around a while.
1: Right.
2: I mean, and it's not just the fire chief in Collierville. It's the fact that he was at 9/11. Mm-hmm. He was on Tennessee Task Force One and constantly went to hurricanes and stuff like that. So this was a guy who was well known.
1: Right. And well respected.
2: Yeah. I mean, the chief's meetings and everything else that he was in charge of. So, you know, when they got to this point and the friction developed between Molly and John, it really got kind of crazy because we weren't real sure by the town charter that she could do what she was doing.
1: Right, right. So essentially, he was put on notice. We didn't really know a lot. There was a meeting. It got postponed. And then there were some more information came out. I guess maybe some of that information came out through documents, mm-hmm. Which we were able to get. And they sort of told more of the story. Abigail, why don't we talk about those documents, how we got them, and what did they say?
3: So we requested, through an open records request, numerous documents. It took about a week to get them.
1: Which is really fast, actually.
3: It is.
1: In terms of an open records request.
3: Emails usually take a long time. Mm-hmm. We got them. We did have to pay for some due to the work it took to get them. But there was one closed meeting where Alderman walked out with a stack of papers. And so I submitted an open records request right then to try and get those. And they waited until Tuesday afternoon. They had had them in a closed session. We tried to fight that. Hey, sure. We should have those. And they made me wait, but it wasn't like they had to redact anything in them. They just
1: What were those documents? What was in them?
3: That was John Selberg's August 7th letter, where he kind of responded to the complaints that Molly Maynard had made in that July 31st meeting, trying to get a better understanding of what was going on and address her concerns, commitments to try and fix those concerns, wanted to sit down with the board, understand what they wanted if they weren't. Also, if they were on the same page as Molly and not pleased with his performance.
1: Okay, so did the stack of papers, did it include like his personnel file?
3: It didn't have his personnel file. It was literally just a letter from
1: Chief
3: Selberg that said, here's some of the concerns you listed. Here's some of the things we've done. Here's what we're doing. And he said, I'd love to sit down with you. I want to make it right. I want to serve you. And
1: I think maybe it's important at this point to say that the fire chief in Collierville, maybe if they're working with the town administrator, but ultimately they are hired and fired by the mayor and board of aldermen, the BMA.
3: Right.
1: So I don't really understand exactly how that works, because it's really interesting to me that the town administrator, who would be running the day-to-day operations, would not be sort of in charge of a division chief. Like, that doesn't make a lot of sense to me, but we also have the mayor on the board of mayor and aldermen.
3: But in the suburbs, and you can speak to this more, Clay, it's somewhat typical that the mayor or the board of aldermen hires and fires some department heads, mm-hmm. in Carville, off the top of my head, police, fire, finance, and that's pretty typical for the suburbs.
2: Yeah, I think so. And, you know, I mean, obviously the town administrator is the one who is supposedly running the town day to day.
1: Right.
2: But you still have that elected mayor, and they're kind of over the board. And if the board's elected, they kind of do fall into the review to make the determination whether somebody should be fired. Now, she can come with a recommendation.
1: Right.
2: And I think she was prepared to do that, but she couldn't just say, you're fired. It had to be cleared by the board. It's almost a ratification of what she's asking for.
1: Right. She doesn't have that power.
2: No.
1: No. Okay. So there was a meeting scheduled for the board of mayor and aldermen to vote on Selberg's employment. That meeting didn't happen. I think the electricity.
3: No, that was a different meeting.
1: Different meeting.
3: They decided that morning. We found about 10:30. The meeting was scheduled for 2:00. About 10:30, we found it wasn't happening. And it was so that the two sides could come to some kind of agreement. Selberg's side and the town. And so that's what they were trying to do. Now, the board of mayor and aldermen did meet in a closed attorney-client privilege meeting. Mm-hmm. That's one where they walked out with documents that I was hoping to obtain. They did
1: meet with
3: their attorney.
1: And you still went to that meeting.
3: And I still went and sat outside just in case they happened to start deliberating, mm-hmm. so that if they opened it up, I could be in there.
1: Sure.
3: They did not. Mm-hmm. But we were there in case that happened. Even though that meeting didn't happen, Molly Maynard did send us the statement that she would have read at that meeting. We didn't ask for it. It just popped in my inbox one day.
1: And what did she say in that statement?
3: In that statement, she said it wasn't a personal matter between her and John Selberg, and talked about she said it was performance based, and that was That was the gist of it. We posted the whole statement on our story on the website.
1: Right. So she said it wasn't about the insubordination. It was more about just job performance overall.
3: She said it wasn't a personal matter because people on social media were saying it was a personal matter between, and right. just in the community were saying it was a personal matter between John and Molly. And she said that was not the case.
1: Yeah, there was definitely a lot on social media about all of this. I felt like there was, I don't know, people were saying a lot of things, which perfect segue. So this was a very public personnel matter. And so I guess I am wondering from y'all, what do you think the ramifications of this whole thing might be? Are we done with this? Is this chapter over? Or are there other things that could still happen related to this?
2: Well, I think that, you know, the episode and part of the reason for this, if this had been even the finance director or mm-hmm. the public works director, it probably would not have gotten the attention. But you have somebody in Selberg that is well known in the whole eastern part of the county. And in addition to that, people will get upset about public safety.
1: Right.
2: And so that made the Selberg thing between his notoriety right. and this all important. Molly has not been there that while. She doesn't have that kind of credibility
1: right.
2: in the suburbs like this. You know, several people have referred to her as an outsider. And I know Jennifer Preston, the PR person for Collierville, gave us a letter to the editor talking about how this is kind of unfair.
1: Yes.
2: So I think that it is drawn attention. I think that Molly is probably under more scrutiny than she has been. I mean, for the most part, we don't have a lot of drama like this in the suburbs.
1: And no. So
2: between the fire chief and everything else, and then you've got a bit of a split within the town of, hey, these people have been here a while. This is a new town administrator. And I think all of that is coming into play. Mm-hmm. And I think it could end up being holding her more scrutiny and what is she doing and how is she doing it.
1: Right, right, right. Clay, I'm sorry, Abigail, did you have something?
3: I mean, at any time, there's three options, right? Mm-hmm. She can stay and
1: sure,
3: things stay ho-hum. She can resign or the board can fire her. And right. it takes four votes on the Carville board. She reports to the entire board, which is different than how it works, say, in Germantown, where mm-hmm. the city administrator serves at the will of the mayor. This Molly serves at the will of the entire board, all six mm-hmm. of them. So it takes four votes to fire her. But I mean, it could really any day. Those are three options. They could fire her. She could resign or things stay ho-hum. But
1: right.
3: not necessarily with the Selberg thing, although right now there's more attention on it. That's any day.
1: And how long has she been in the job?
3: She came at the end of 2022.
1: Okay, so not that long. 3 years or so.
3: A few months after Selberg was okay. put in his role.
1: Okay, interesting. Oh, so he predates her.
3: By a few months.
1: I did yes. not realize
3: yes.
1: that.
3: Yes, James Llewellyn was still town administrator when they put Selberg
1: okay.
3: in the position. And Selberg and Llewellyn have worked together in Germantown. So there's a little bit of history okay. there. Okay,
1: interesting. So this might shine more of a spotlight. This controversy or this situation might shine more of a spotlight on Molly Maynard's role moving forward. What do we think about this situation in terms of recruiting a new fire chief? Like, do we think there's any that this makes it more challenging?
2: I think it can. I think, you know, anytime a guy that's got the credibility or the credentials mm-hmm. that Selberg has within the fire service, I think that, you know, when he gets let go or is pushed out, you know, there's a certain segment of future fire chiefs that are going, I don't know if I want to walk into that situation.
1: Right.
2: But, you know, there's also plenty of guys that are saying, I want to be a fire chief.
1: Right. That's a good job.
2: You know, if you're an assistant chief at another place or whether it's another suburb in Shelby County or it could be a small town right. outside in Fayette that, you know, you've been a fire chief there and now you want to move up and, you know, and there's plenty of people around that would probably move up from captain or whatever to be a fire chief. And so I think it may have some issues with it, but I think that they could find a replacement.
1: Right. They'll find someone.
2: Oh, yeah.
1: Yeah.
3: And as well known and well respected as he is, I think that might be a challenge moving forward, but we'll see how it plays out.
1: Okay. And we will be continuing to cover this story, I'm sure.
2: Yep.
1: Awesome. Well, thank you both for being here.
3: Sure. Thanks for having us.
1: If you are watching us on YouTube, thanks for being here. And if you are listening to this podcast, we will have more news coming up next.
0: The County of Los Angeles Department of Medical Examiner has released a summary of its death investigation of former Memphis Grizzlies forward Brandon Clark. Drew Hill says the report revealed more details about the night of Clark's death and suggests the Grizzlies player may have had prior stints at a rehab program.
4: Clark died in Woodland Hills, California on May 11th from the effects of heroin and cocaine, according to the medical examiner. The report also states vape devices, cannabis products, prescription medications, injectable peptides, and more were found in Clark's bedroom and connecting bathroom. Additionally, investigators found a plate with a white powdery substance and a hotel key card on the kitchen island. There were no apparent signs of foul play or fatal injuries. For the Daily Memphian, I'm Drew Hill.
0: Memphis Shelby County Schools court challenge of the state's takeover has cost more than $200,000 in legal fees. Laura Tessino says these fees are for outside counsel representing MSCS and the county in the federal lawsuit.
5: Of those fees, bills to MSCS total more than $100,000, according to the district. But MSCS said it is not using public funds to pay them. The other $111,000 in fees have been paid by Shelby County, according to county spokesperson Kyla Rice. Filed June 18th, the lawsuit alleges the state's new takeover violates the U.S. and Tennessee constitutions and takes aim at the state's efforts to block MSCS's access to related court challenges. For the Daily Memphian, I'm Laura Testino.
0: That's the AMDM for this Wednesday, August 26th. I'm Natalie Van Gundy. Find links to all of the stories mentioned in this episode in the podcast description. 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

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This is the Drop 'Em Robbie here for a couple hours. We've got an interview with Taylor St. John of the Orpheum talking about their new neighborhood play series, along with, that's this hour, next hour, let's see, Brandy's Dog Minute News, concert calendar, y'all stay tuned. Here's Basement, Broken by Design.

0: I'm Dr. Lisa Beasley, a family nurse practitioner, and this is Healthful High Notes. August is National Breastfeeding Awareness Month, and that's a time to recognize the important role breastfeeding can play in supporting the health of babies, mothers, and families. Breast milk provides infants with nutrition that is specifically designed to support growth and development. It also contains antibodies and other protective factors that can help strengthen a baby's immune system and reduce the risk of certain infections. For mothers, breastfeeding may provide health benefits as well, including helping reduce the risk of some chronic diseases and certain cancers. But breastfeeding is not always easy, and every family's experience is different. Some mothers may face challenges with milk supply, discomfort, returning to work, access to lactation support, or finding a private and comfortable place to breastfeed or pump. 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What is most important is that families receive accurate information, appropriate support, and respect as they make decisions about feeding their babies. Breastfeeding support is not just the responsibility of mothers. 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I'm Dr. Lisa Beasley, a family nurse practitioner and advanced forensic nurse, and you've been listening to Healthful High Notes. 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
1: Thanks, Dr. Lisa. We appreciate you here giving us that Healthful Health Minute. We got an interview with Taylor St. John of the Orpheum Education Department coming up in just about 30 minutes or so. But here's you too, the seconds.

Hi, my name's Noah, and I'm the host of a show called Between Your Ear and the Other Ear, which airs every Saturday at 7 p.m., a program dedicated to everything recorded to tape. So tune in this Saturday for a special mixtape made just for you.

0: Yeah, that's the Beths. Man, you know, sad news about Dolly Parton yesterday. Here's Dolly Parton with Lainey Wilson and Miley Cyrus and Queen Latifah.
1: We can't let the darkness win.
2: It's time to wake up.
1: Yes, because I can see the light of a clear blue morning. Can you? It's been a long, dark night.

0: gonna be alright. It's gonna be okay.
1: Mm-hmm. Oh yeah, Dolly Parton passed away yesterday. That was her with a bunch of other folks, Light of a Clear Blue Morning. We got an interview with Taylor St. John of the Orpheum with JB interviewing him in just 5 minutes or so, talking about the Neighborhood Play series that they've got going on there. Really cool. Y'all should stay.

0: All right, I'm on with Taylor St. John, Director of Education and Engagement at the Orpheum Theater Group. How are you doing today?
1: I'm doing great, Jared. Thanks for having me.
0: Absolutely. We're excited that y'all are celebrating the Neighborhood Play Program. Can you share a bit with our listeners? What exactly is the Neighborhood Play Program?
1: So the Orpheum's Neighborhood Play Program works inside a designated neighborhood for about 2 years. And in the first year, we hold events and build relationships and hear real stories from the residents, the people that go to church, the people that go to school, anybody that has a connection to the neighborhood. We hear as many stories as we can. And then we commission a local playwright. This time it's Anne C. Perry. And they write a play, a fictional play, inspired by what we've heard in all of these stories. And then in year two of the project, which is what we're gearing up for right now this fall, we will stage that play in the neighborhood, and we're inviting the community to audition and be on stage with some of our professional artists and for us to all do it together.
0: Absolutely. I believe we checked in on this project when it just started in the cycle with Anne C. Perry. Can you tell me, what's been the energy and what are some of the insights as we're a year in?
1: Yeah, I mean, I have the great privilege in my job of, you know, being able to essentially spend a year listening to people and hearing the things that they care about. We essentially ask people two questions: what's beautiful and what's challenging? Because we, you know, both, my belief is that both things exist in every neighborhood everywhere. And so this time around, we have been working with the Soulsville and South City neighborhoods and hearing stories from that community. I think one of the biggest things that I kept hearing over and over again was, first of all, I was just shocked by the amount of history, civil rights history, music history, cultural history that exists in that neighborhood. I mean, I knew some of it, but the depth with which it goes is so deep and so meaningful. And the thing, the sort of like the refrain we kept hearing over and over again from people was like, if the young people knew this story, if the young people knew this history that they're walking past every day, you know, they would believe they could conquer anything. And so we kind of use that insight, and Anne has written this beautiful play called Gold in Our Bones, and it is a fictional story that incorporates a ton of the real history of Soulsville and South City into the actual script and performance.
0: You know, I don't want to use a term that might be a little charged in this day and age, but I guess it comes from this day and age. Crowdsourcing, is that essentially what you're telling me was the process of making a story that really fit the identity and the history, heritage, and needs of South City and Soulsville?
1: I think crowdsourcing. I've never heard it described that way, but I think that's a great word. The goal of this program is to make the arts, and particularly theater, and particularly participating in it, like not just going to see it, but getting on stage to do it and contributing to it, right? Mm-hmm. Accessible to anybody, and so. We were in constant communication, checking in to see like more this, less of this, you know, like and hearing how different people reacted to it. We actually read the play aloud in the neighborhood last spring, and got a ton of terrific feedback from people both that were helping us by being actors in the play and also in the audience. So there's been a lot of back and forth with both individuals and groups and partnerships in the community, and really trying to make it together and make it, you know, in a thing that is unique that we could only do in this collaboration.
0: You know, speaking of the unique aspects of this collaboration, in what ways is Anne C. Perry adept and truly a right fit for this particular iteration of the neighborhood play program?
1: Well, I'm a huge Ansi Perry fan. I think she should write everything for everybody. so you're not going to get any arguments from me on that. I think she's a brilliant writer that we're really fortunate to have here in Memphis, and who is like producing really incredible work. I think what Anne is so good at is she, because Anne hears everything, and we heard hundreds of stories. But Anne is really good at finding the little details that make characters sort of unique and tick and recognizable. And, you know, I mean, she did not grow up in this neighborhood. But she's just so good at understanding like the sense of what it is, and then giving people something that they really recognize and go, that's not quite me, but I see where it came from, right? And I think that that quality makes people feel really seen in the process.
0: That's awesome. Well, here's an opportunity now, or the time is now, as I understand it, for the community to jump in and be a part of auditions. Is that correct?
1: That's correct.
0: Let people know how they can be involved.
1: So it's super easy, and I want people that are listening to not feel intimidated about this experience. We're not just asking for folks that have had experience or are trained or feel that they're really talented. We want people that are just want to give this a try and that are connected and passionate about this neighborhood. So our auditions are actually happening this week, this Wednesday, August 26th. You can show up anytime between 5 p.m. and 9 p.m. at one of our community partners, Score CDC, which is over there in South City on 571 Vance Avenue. Your audition won't take very long. It'll be about 5 minutes, and it will really just be a chance for us to meet you and learn about how you want to contribute to this experience. So I encourage anybody to come, and everybody knows a couple of people in their life that they think should get up on stage, and this is the chance to tell those people to come on over and give this a shot.
0: Well, I'm excited for this experience and excited for everyone that y'all will be able to interact with to make Golden Our Bones a reality. And Taylor, thanks so much for the work that you do and for sharing it with our listeners.
1: Thank you.
0: Absolutely. Have a great one.
1: You too.
2: 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The drop of Robbie. 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
1: 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Here's White Denim.

This is Brandy of Put My Ears, and these are the dogs of the week. Up first, we have Darla. Darla is at the Humane Society of Memphis and Shelby County, and she is a stunner. She has a very unique chocolate, kind of ashy brown fur color with a little blaze of white on her chest. It's a little darker around her eyes and muzzle, but it's just like a striking dark chocolate ashy brown. She's got big brown puppy dog eyes, floppy ears, and she is just absolutely adorable. She is 4 years old, a 55-pound bundle of sweetness who was a stray. She is a calm, easygoing girl who loves nothing more than curling up in your lap or on the couch for a cozy cuddle. If you're looking for a laid-back girl, please check out Darla at the Humane Society of Memphis and Shelby County. Up next, we have Memphis Slim. He is a big old boy. He's 80 pounds, about 6 years old, and he is a Rottweiler mix. You can tell he's got those Rottweiler eyebrows, the light brown on the striking, shiny black fur. He looks like a fun, goofy guy. He was living outside, but now he is ready for the soft life. He is a good boy in his foster home. He gets along great with other big dogs, love kids, and he is eager to please, so he is very trainable. If you would like to learn more about Memphis Slim, please check him out at the Street Dog Foundation. Thanks so much for listening, and tell your dog I said hi.

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1: This is The Early Word, brought to you by The Daily Memphian. I'm Natalie Van Gundy. Good morning, Memphis. It's Wednesday, August 26th. Some local restaurants were hit hard by Saturday's Beau Echo storm. At the height of the storm's electrical outages, about 140,000 MLGW customers lost power. Among them was Pete and Sam's, which was in the middle of a really busy Saturday night when the power went out. They closed for the rest of the weekend and then reopened Monday, thanks to a borrowed generator. Houston High School is getting some big bucks toward its long-awaited renovation, and the Germantown Athletic Club's indoor pool is getting an upgrade, too. Both makeovers will be made possible by $13.5 million in bond money approved by the Germantown Board of Mayor and Aldermen on Monday night. The Germantown Municipal School District really wants more like $100 million for a Houston High renovation, but the city said a while back that the price tag was too steep. The $10 million will cover an update to the school's cafeteria, front lobby, and some fine arts upgrades. Imagine a Chick-fil-A that's more than twice the size of the ever-packed location near Clark Tower. Chick-fil-A is being coy, but it sounds like that's what's coming to the old Cheddar's Casual Cafe on Winchester Road. The chicken chain bought the site for $3.5 million this week. That aforementioned Poplar Avenue location regularly has drive-through traffic backed up into the street. But the lot size of the new spot should alleviate some of that issue. Find more on these stories and others at dailymemphian.com.

Oh, yeah, WYXR 91.7, MemphisWYXR.org on the web. It's The Drop. I'm Robbie. We got all our interns starting this week. We had have Eddie here this week from Lausanne. He's here all week. He hosted the U of M hour yesterday. I think he's going to do the 11 o'clock hour today, so tune in for that. We've got Emma and Alex in from U of M all semester long. You'll be hearing, probably hearing their voices throughout the semester. So we do our FedEx Arts Memphis internship that we do every semester. Mostly University of Memphis folks. We've had folks from Mizzou and Arkansas and Virginia Tech and all kinds of places. 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All right, I'm going to be back today around 2 o'clock with Song on the Radio. I think it might be just me today. I don't know. My partner in crime, Winston's got some stuff he might have to tend to, which that's fine. I can do it. All right, but let's play some Paul McCartney, Too Many People, WYXR 91.7 concert calendar coming up.

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Tonight at Beale Street. On Beale Street, B.B. King's. We got the Beale Street Blues Band and Memphis Soul Factory at 4 p.m. and 8 p.m. respectively. Brad Burkdahl's out at Blue City Cafe. Side set has Avid Violin. That's at Neshoba. Mariah is at Growlers tonight at 8 p.m. B-side's got Montana Jones, DJ Wiz, and the Solar System in Phases. And it's open jam night at Hernando's. No cover. Let's see. Tomorrow night, Devil Train. Late, Low Country Nationals early at B-side. Sarah Spain Acoustic tomorrow night at Lafayette's. Growlers has Nolan Void, Demon Lord VO. And Jesse and Joy El Despecho tour at the Cannon Center tomorrow. Looking forward to Friday. There's a DKTV2. That's Infinity Stairs showing a bunch of music videos, doing some projections on Friday. Ted Harrell on the Monday Night Card Friday night. Saturdays is the Big Narrows thing at Growlers. You can find that. I think it's in our special programming. Find more about that. And Wiseacre's got a 13 Years of Beers Shell on Wheels event that's happening this weekend. A lot more we'll be talking about throughout the week. Y'all have a good one. It's Chat Pile Masks, WYXR 91.7 FM Memphis. I'll see you around 2 o'clock today.

into each life, a little rain must fall. 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
4: What's up, everybody? I'm Angela Jackson, the Weekend Girl. It's a gorgeous day today. So many are still without power, so stay with us. We try to uplift you as you try to get in those, get some assistance today to get those limbs up, all right? We're raised by sound with a culture for WYXR

of Dolly Parton. We're going to end with Whitney. 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Wow, she'll be missed all over the world.

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0: This is The Early Word, brought to you by The Daily Memphian. I'm Natalie Van Gundy. Good morning, Memphis. It's Wednesday, August 26th. Some local restaurants were hit hard by Saturday's Beau Echo storm. At the height of the storm's electrical outages, about 140,000 MLGW customers lost power. Among them was Pete and Sam's, which was in the middle of a really busy Saturday night when the power went out. They closed for the rest of the weekend and then reopened Monday, thanks to a borrowed generator. Houston High School is getting some big bucks toward its long-awaited renovation, and the Germantown Athletic Club's indoor pool is getting an upgrade, too. Both makeovers will be made possible by $13.5 million in bond money approved by the Germantown Board of Mayor and Aldermen on Monday night. The Germantown Municipal School District really wants more like $100 million for a Houston High renovation, but the city said a while back that the price tag was too steep. The $10 million will cover an update to the school's cafeteria, front lobby, and some fine arts upgrades. Imagine a Chick-fil-A that's more than twice the size of the ever-packed location near Clark Tower. Chick-fil-A is being coy, but it sounds like that's what's coming to the old Cheddar's Casual Cafe on Winchester Road. The chicken chain bought the site for $3.5 million this week. That aforementioned Poplar Avenue location regularly has drive-through traffic backed up into the street. But the lot size of the new spot should alleviate some of that issue. Find more on these stories and others at dailymemphian.com.
1: What's up, everybody? I'm Angela Jackson, your weekend girl. It's the top of the 9 o'clock hour. What's going on? High 92, later tonight, low 74. Right now, it's sunny. It's 83 degrees. Chance of some showers. A lot of people are out trying to get adjusted to this temporary new norm, right? A lot of people had power outages over the weekend. So hopefully you guys, hey, listen, check on your neighbors. We need each other now more than ever. I want to remind you guys that the city of Memphis has announced 9-on-1 weekend 2026. There's going to be a multi-day celebration of culture, creativity, and communities. All right, so I'm sure you've checked your favorite traffic app for activities around the city. Plus, mark your calendars. It's all about our fall pledge drive, September 12th through the 19th. Now, you know I want to win this year. So make sure you be prepared to donate. No amount is too large or too small. Why not challenge your neighbors or your coworkers to be a part of WYXR's Fall Pledge Drive that's September 12th through the 19th. All right, I was just reading some social media notes about Dolly Parton. It says that once her husband married her, he skipped every red carpet. Wow, he married her and not her career. Here's a trio with Dolly Parton, Miley Cyrus, and Queen Latifah as we salute Dolly Parton. Rest in heaven.
2: You know, we're living in troubled and uncertain times.
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2: Yes, because I can see the light of a clear blue morning. Can you? It's been a long, dark night.

0: Okay.
1: This is Memphis' own Brandon Lewis. You're waking up with the Weekend Girl, Angela Jackson.

All right, everybody, good Wednesday morning to you. It's hump day. Be sure to check your favorite traffic app. We've got some lane closures throughout the city. Watch out for those lane closures as they shift near Frederick W. Smith International. It's all about our fall pledge, September 12th through the 19th. I can hardly wait.

0: my favorite part.
1: Yeah, I got to go.
0: That's my favorite part. Good morning, everybody. 9:37. It's a Wednesday. It is Hump Day. So what's going on? Of course, we are Raised by Sound. With WYXR, good looking weather today. Some chance of rain. High 92. Later tonight, low 74. Right now is 70. It's 82-ish, 3-ish here at Crosstown Concourse. My sister wanted me to remind you guys, if you approach an intersection and the lights are not working, you're going to want to treat it as a four-way stop. Okay, folks have just been flying through intersections where the light isn't working or if the light is flashing. All right, so this is where the rules of the road are really important because, you know, you can have an accident. So I thought I'd remind you of that. The world is mourning the death of Dolly Parton, 80 years old, our Tennessean queen here. Wow, she did so much for so many all over the world, and especially Nashville. I was reading where when she received over $10 million in proceeds from when Whitney released I'll Always Love You. It's documented that Dolly used that money to revitalize a predominantly black neighborhood in Nashville. And she said that this hood was built by Whitney. So I thought that was pretty cool. It's still trending about Michael Wright, the member of Five Heartbeats, died at the age of 70. So while he'll be missed as such an icon in the entertainment industry as an actor that he was. All right. So we're going to take a little break here and we'll come back. We'll do some birthdays today and we'll go from there. You're Raised by Sound with WYXR.
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0: All right, everybody. Good Wednesday morning to you. It's Hump Day 940. Happy birthday to our WYXR listeners. Today is your day. You're in company with Valerie Simpson of Ashburn & Simpson is 81 today. Bill Whitaker from 60 Minutes is 75. And Cassie, you know Cassie from PDD, right? She's 40 years old today. So, hey, today is your day. And congratulations, the city of Memphis. That's because it's a 901 weekend. So there are going to be a lot of celebrations throughout the city. So, you know, check your app. I'm sure you may hang out downtown or out east from Handy Park all the way to Rufus Row. Yep. It's a citywide 901 day right here in Memphis.

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1: Thank you, Wendy. Today is National Got Check Day. Today is National Dog Day. And today is National Well Mistress Day. And today is National Women's Equality Day. 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

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Viral fall pledge drive is coming up. I know I get choked up thinking about it. All that we do for the community, right? Our fall pledge is coming up September 12th through the 9th. Save the date. We want you there. Hey, I hope you get your congratulations if your lights are on, right, this morning. I hope you guys get situated, get back to your regular norm, right? Mwah. Have a good one. You deserve it.

Freddie Hubbard there with You're My Everything with James Spalding as well. And that record, my wife bought me that record like 45 years ago or something like that. I was convalescing from a minor surgery, and she very graciously went to the record store and said, well, my boyfriend is he thinks he likes jazz. I was just getting into the music, and I think she was unsure whether I really liked it or not. I think I was unsure whether I really liked it or not. He thinks he likes jazz, and the guy showed her a couple of things. And then one of the records that he pulled out and said, well, if he's just getting into it, you know, this he might like this. And it was Hub Tones by Freddie Hubbard. And so she bought me that record and the soundtrack to Round Midnight, the Dexter Gordon movie. He recommended that as well, so she brought those to me while I was recovering, and it became, and today 45 years later, it is one of my favorite records of all time. And it's one of those records, helped to move me from I think I might like jazz to I'm a nut. You know, you have to hear that one record or a handful of records that move you off the fence, like, okay, now I get it, now I'm all in. So Hub Tones, if you don't have a copy of Hub Tones, I highly recommend it. It'll move you off the fence. All right, enough about that. 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I have to tell this story. I'll make it quick. David Sedaris, he's just written a new book, and I love David Sedaris. I just think he's hilarious. And he tells the story. He's on a train in London, I think, and he thinks he's listening to his music through his headphones, but it turns out it's coming off of his computer as well, so everybody in the car can hear it. And this woman taps him on the shoulder and says, hey, can you turn that down? And he's like, oh, I'm so sorry. I didn't realize that it was coming through the computer. I thought it was just coming through the headphones. I apologize. I'll turn it off completely. She said, well, normally I wouldn't mind, but I really hate jazz. I think that might be most people's opinion. So we're trying to rectify that here at Let's Get Lost. We're going to make you love it. How's that? That's our goal. Make you love it. Save lives. And along those lines, let's just listen to some more jazz and make you love it. This is Lockjaw Davis. I'm a late comer to Lockjaw. Joe Restivo, my partner in crime up here, turned me on to him and moved me off the fence. I was like, eh, those honkers, they don't do it for me. Well, they do it for me. And this is a great record. It's called Afro Jaws, and this is 10-10-D-O.

Beautiful. What a beautiful tune written by Al Cohn called Amore. That was Jack Sheldon. And I wish Jack Sheldon had recorded more because I really dig him. He's really great. And that was Walter Norris on piano. I have no idea who Walter Norris is other than he's from Little Rock. That's all the liner notes say. He's from Little Rock. And he's traveled extensively in Japan, so we know that about him as well. He traveled in Japan, and he's from Little Rock. Jack Sheldon, in addition to being, you know, just a fantastic trumpet player, he taught people how to swim. That's also in the liner notes. When he's not playing trumpet, he's teaching people how to swim. He's a swimming instructor, so a man of many talents. Before that, we had Artie Shaw's Orchestra, Bedford Drive, with Dodo Marmarosa on piano and Barney Kessel on guitar. And Artie Shaw remains one of my favorite orchestra leaders, except for the string stuff. He made records with a string section. He thought that was like making it really modern or out there or whatever, and it doesn't work for me. But other than that, I'm all in with Artie Shaw. And we start out with Lockjaw Davis, Tintin Dio from Afro Jaws. I think that was Ernie Royal on trumpet. Or it could have been Phil Sunkel. He had two trumpeters on that record. All right, we are going to move on with the tunes. And Steve Lacy, one of my faves, had a special connection with Mal Waldron. They made a lot of records as a duo together, and this is my favorite one, and I have them all. It's called Semper Amore, and I love it because it's all Duke Ellington / Billy Strayhorn compositions. So you get kind of a threefer. You get Steve Lacy, Mal Waldron, and Duke Ellington. What more could you ask for? This is called Star-Crossed Lovers

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0: Little known trumpeter Paul Serrano. That was called Blues Holiday. With Bunky Green on the alto and Pete LaRocca on drums. Love me some Pete LaRocca. And I played some Bunky Green up here before. I've got a Bunky Green record at home that I brought up here. He's pretty cool alto player. Before that, Sonny Rollins and Coleman Hawkins with Yesterday's. That was kind of a was on RCA post hiatus bridge period record. And Mark Myers kind of started a debate a few weeks ago. Was Sonny Rollins, do you like Sonny Rollins after the bridge period or before? He was making the case that his records were better before he took 2 years off practicing, which doesn't make a lot of sense. But I had to agree with him. He and I, we emailed back and forth discussing this. I'm like, yeah, you know, if I'm honest, when I reach for a Sonny Rollins record, it's almost always a record pre-bridge period. And, you know, you take 2 years off to woodshed, you think you would make your best work after that period. And I'm in Mark Myers' camp. I like the pre-bridge Sonny. But this record, which Joe Restivo turned me on to, actually, I didn't know this thing existed until a few years ago, is really special because it got, of course, Coleman Hawkins. And it's just it's a great record, it is. And it's post-bridge. All right, before that, Steve Lacy with Mal Waldron, Star-Crossed Lovers. All right, we are winding down here on Let's Get Lost, and I've got to hurry if I'm going to get at least most of my stuff played. I'll never get it all played. This is Charlie Ventura, Mr. Bop for the People. And, you know, he caught short shrift because people said he was trying to commercialize bop and make it mainstream or whatever, and he dumbed it down. I don't think that's true at all. I think Charlie Ventura was great. His orchestra was great, and he introduced the world to Roy and Jackie Kahn, the Kahns, Crawls. Now I'm drawing a blank on their last name. Because I think of it, Jackie and Roy. That's all. That's their albums were always just Jackie and Roy. So Charlie Ventura was great. I'm not going to say otherwise. And this is called Bop-chura.
1: We like to play Bop-chura. The voices of Connie Condoli, Benny Green, and yours truly, along with the alto saxophonist Bruce Mazzilli.

Fats Navarro, however you pronounce it, Fats, man. Greatest bop trumpeter ever. Some people say so. I don't know. I'm always going to say Dizzy, but I've heard it said that he's people's favorite bop trumpeter. That was Bebop Romp, and had Charlie Rouse in there, which, you know, I think of Charlie Rouse as being the guy that played with Monk for years, and I just don't think of him as a, you know, hardcore 40s bopper, but he was. He absolutely was. Paula Castle before that. That's another one of those Bethlehem one-and-done vocalists. I don't know what was in the water at Bethlehem, but they made a lot of those records. Discovered these great singers, and they would make a 110-incher, and then they need to everything would disappear. They never made another record at Bethlehem, and a lot of the vocalists, they didn't make another record anywhere. So, but they're it's nice to have them because they were all great. So thank you, Bethlehem Records, for bringing us Paula Castle. That was Shooting High. Claude Thornhill before that, Anthropology, Charlie Parker composition, arranged by Gil Evans. If I'm being truthful, I'm really not a huge fan of the Claude Thornhill band, which is crazy to say because he was so influential, especially on Gil Evans, who I'm a huge fan of. So I'm going to give him his flowers, but if it doesn't have Gil Evans on the arranging, I find his music to be a little sedate. But, and it did influence that, much so the, Birth of the Cool Sessions, was kind of came right out of the Claude Thornhill conception. Charlie Ventura before that, Bop Chura, with Conti Condoli on the, trumpet and vocals. All right, that is going to wind up another edition of Let's Get Lost. It has been my pleasure to serve your listening needs, and I appreciate you supporting this station with your dollars and your ears. I hope you will continue to do so. We do have a pledge drive coming up. We've got a capital campaign going on that will allow us to, we need to replace our antenna for one thing. Amongst other projects that we've got going, and we would love for you to become a member. We are growing our membership daily, and if you're not a member, please become one. You know, if as a citizen, you know, if I use something like the Dixon or the zoo or the Children's Museum, and I do use all those things, it always makes sense just to become a member, right? You become a card-carrying member of a local institution that you're using. So if you listen to us and enjoy not just the music we play, but all the community events that we sponsor and produce and all that, the stereo sessions and the live music things and all kinds of stuff that we do as a station. If you enjoy any of it, then become a member. It doesn't cost much, and it's cool. So, with that said, I'm going to leave you with some Jerry Mulligan and his Tin Tet. This is called Walkin' Shoes, and I will see you on the flip side.

Hello, everybody. It's me, Eddie the Intern, hijacking the radio. I'm going to play for you guys a little bit of some of my favorite shoegaze, some of the stuff that influences a couple of the local bands around here. Starting off strong with Heaven or Las Vegas by the Cocteau Twins.

All right, that was Kiss the Sun by Glare. Up with another one. This band from Texas is a wonderful blend of some of the heaviest of shoegaze. Really cutting edge. WYXR 91.7.

Speaking of Ned Russin, here is Tidal Fight with their latest album before, sadly, parting ways with each other for the time being. This is Your Pain Is Mine Now from Hyperview.

Coming in hot after the Smiths, we have Honey Dip, a fantastic shoegaze band from the 90s out of Japan. Hope you enjoy. This one's called The Summer's Gone.

Coming up next, I have Climbing Up the Walls by Radiohead. Not really shoegaze, but it's such an atmospheric song that I feel like it fits really well. It's very influential to me, so I hope you enjoy it. Again, I am Eddie the Intern on WYXR 91.7, Raised by Sound.

Climbing up the walls, Radiohead, just one of the best in the business. Such an iconic, raw, powerful, eclectic noise. Coming up next, another band hailing from Asia, we have Trico. This is their Audio Tree Live Sessions on the Boom.

Next up, a great band from the 90s, a bit underrated in my opinion. This is Stuck on You by Failure from their incredible album, Fantastic Planet. One of the heavier bands and incredible dynamics. They mix a lot of acoustics in with extremely heavy ripping guitars like you're hearing right now. Once again, Failure, Stuck on You.

coming at you right now. One of the most powerful bands of the 90s. I'm so glad to see that they're getting their heyday now. So many new young fans. This is from their 2020 album, Inlet. Step Into You by Hum.

Another 90s band up next, one of the most withstanding bands on the airwaves today. Banger after banger from these guys. This is Sex Tape from Diamond Eyes by Deftones.

0: All right, my last one before that little, after that little double feature there, Deftones Sex Tape and 976 Evil. Love those guys. This is LSD and the Search for God. I just wanted to say thank you so much to WYXR, thank you to Robbie Grant, and thank you to Shelby for helping me out.
1: Yeah!
0: Woo! I have been Eddie the Intern, and it's been a pleasure to serve you on the radio today. Always remember, tune in, WYXR, 91.7, Raised by Sound. Thanks again.

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1: This is the Daily Memphian Midday News Brief. The County of Los Angeles Department of Medical Examiner has released a summary of its death investigation of former Memphis Grizzlies forward Brandon Clark. Drew Hill says the report revealed more details about the night of Clark's death and suggests the Grizzlies player may have had prior stints at a rehab program.
2: Clark died in Woodland Hills, California on May 11th from the effects of heroin and cocaine, according to the medical examiner. The report also states vape devices, cannabis products, prescription medications, injectable peptides, and more were found in Clark's bedroom and connecting bathroom. Additionally, investigators found a plate with a white powdery substance and a hotel key card on the kitchen island. There were no apparent signs of foul play or fatal injuries. For the Daily Memphian, I'm Drew Hill.
1: Shelby County Commissioners closed out their four-year term of office on Monday. Commissioners ended the term by capping the county's share of legal expenses at $200,000 in the ongoing federal court case about the state takeover of Memphis Shelby County Schools. The Monday session was the last for eight of the 13 commissioners, with a new commission taking office on Tuesday. For Bill Dries, I'm Natalie Van Gundy. More on these stories and others are available at dailymemphian.com.

0: Oh, yeah. Oh, yeah. Happy, happy, happy Wednesday to everybody that's listening to the sound of my voice. Hey, I'm your girl, Dr. Talisa Franklin. Let's have a talk, y'all. Let's talk. What we going to talk about? Community. Y'all already know my heart for is community. I am Dr. Talisa Franklin, your community voice. I'm always excited to be in the studios of WYXR 91.7. You know what? We raised by the sound. Y'all know what my sound is all about. Community, community. I pray and hope that you are having an amazing day. Want to know every single day. I know many people are facing challenges because of the storm. And I want to shout out to all the volunteers have just jumped up and said, hey, we're going to do this together. Shout out to MLGNW and definitely shout out to our mayor for being so involved in making sure every citizen get back what they need. Want to shout out on Monday, I was able to provide some waters. Shout out to TVA, y'all. They were so gracious to me. And then on yesterday, we did tacos and technology where we gave out free tacos and let people charge up their phones in a cooling spot. My girl JJ's Monica, JJ Soul Food hosted that. And on today, y'all, I am in a partnership with so many others from the Equity Alliance, myself, Screen Impact, Benefit Solutions, y'all. We're doing more food, giveaways, clothes, just trying to help our people because so many people are still facing challenges. So listen, it's going to happen at my church in Douglas, Willing Souls Church, 1680 Orr Street in Douglas, Tennessee, y'all. So yeah, listen, if you need anything, it's absolutely free. We just want to be a blessing to our community. We're going to get through this together, Memphis. Listen, we've had some major storms and come through our city, and God got us through then, and he's the same God that get us through now. And y'all, and on today, I'm super excited to have two individuals with me that is doing something absolutely incredible, and I hadn't seen it before. And let me be real, I'll be able to say I went to this, right? And it is a dog expo, y'all. Y'all dog lovers, one thing about when I'm in Crosstown, I see all the little doggies walking around and people with their dogs and with their pets. And so it means so much. And just to have these two individuals is in with me on today. And they are talking all things dog expo. Let me tell you, when you have a dog or you have a cat or a rat or a squirrel or whatever you got, it's your baby, right? You love on them and you always trying to find out things for them. So y'all, well, y'all help me welcome because we are so excited about this event that's coming up, and it's coming up in September, and it says Paws and More Paws. Yeah, Paws and More Paws. You know, the dog feet paws. Paws and More Paws, y'all. It is coming up on September the 26th and 27th in the Raleigh community at the Raleigh Civic Center, Raleigh Springs Civic Center. For y'all that's old like me, y'all remember the old Raleigh Springs Mall? Well, you know, it's been transformed. And then that weekend, y'all are going to see dogs here, dogs there, a dog everywhere, y'all. And so we have two amazing individuals going to tell us all the great things that is happening. Shout out to Alexandra Jones, that is our event coordinator and marketing. Yep. And then we call him the money man, y'all. Ron Meredith, that's one of our great sponsors, is doing great things in this event.
1: Thank you.
0: So welcome, y'all.
1: Thanks for having us. Welcome. Glad to be here. Glad to be here. Well, they say I'm honored to be in the room.
0: He's so extra, y'all. Y'all can always know my guests. I already have a relationship with them. They be just right. So extra, right? So before we jump in that, let's start with you, Ron. Tell us who you are and why is this Paws and More Paws Docs Expo so important to you?
1: Well, Ronald Meredith, just plain old Ronald. But this idea, it sparked from an idea. So when I was the executive director with the Raleigh CDC, we are had plans and is still in the works to have a food truck park and a farmer's market at the Raleigh Town Center location. And being the executive director, my mind was, okay, we need family-friendly events that's going to draw people to this particular location and happen to be watching the Westminster Dog Show one Saturday and said, you know, I think we need to have a dog show. Knew absolutely nothing about a dog show. Lord bless me to have friendships with some people that absolutely love dogs more than I did. I thought I just liked them. But, man, this is a whole different ecosystem, I promise you. But so we started putting together the foundation and design of the this dog show, what evolved to Paws and More Paws. And from there, it just took on a life of its own. And the farmers market and food truck park got delayed. You know, architects and draft engineers and design and code. So it's still being built. We were hoping that it would be finished by now. But, you know, again, architects and engineers. And so by that time, the legwork and foundation had already been poured, as they say, so it's too late to quit. So we're still planning to have this on September the 26th and 27th. And, you know, we had great support from people like Dr. Franklin and all of the community leaders and just the neighborhood associations. Even though we're having this in Raleigh, it's really designed for the whole city to come out. And someplace you can bring your family and just look at the different events we're going to have. So that's a long explanation, but we, you know, it birthed from a idea of how can we bring the Raleigh community and not only Raleigh, but the entire city together around some commonality. And in this particular case, it's our fur babies.
0: All right now, Ron. See, look,
1: I didn't learn the lingo. Right. I used to just say dog, but now it's a fur baby.
0: You gotta get it right. So now, look, Alec, you got to come on in. Tell us who you are, and then bring it home and close the deal.
2: Okay.
1: There you go. Close. That's why we got Alec.
2: Thank you so much, Dr. Franklin, for having us today.
1: Come up a little bit.
2: Yeah, thanks so much for having us today. My name is Alexander Jones, the owner of Anderson Alexander Incorporated. And we are a full-service marketing agency located right here in the good old 901 in Memphis, Tennessee. And I've been fortunate enough to create the branding and, you know, do all the behind-the-scenes stuff, all the things that you see, and put this great community event together, bringing together the Memphis pet community, dog lovers, vendors. We're still seeking sponsors and vendors. There's plenty of opportunity open for that. To help other businesses grow as well. So I'm just ecstatic about this. This thing has come together. We've actually been working on this and planning on this for the better part of this year, actually.
1: Mm-hmm.
2: So now we are about 32 days out. Early bird tickets are on sale now. We'll also have in our mascot competition. So please go submit your fur babies. Or if you've got a friend with a fur baby, please visit our website at www.pawsandmorepaws.com.
0: So let's talk about that. We got time, mm-hmm. y'all. So you're good. I got some time on the show for you. So I know we got to do TV. We got to rush it out. You got some time.
2: Right.
0: You can talk to me, baby. Talk to me. Let's talk about, you said the fur contest.
2: Yes, the official mascot competition.
0: Talk about that.
2: So we are seeking one adorable fur baby who will be our lucky inaugural event official mascot.
0: Okay.
2: So could that be your fur baby? Are you listening? Is that your fur baby? So please, you can go to our website, submit a photo, their favorite treat, their type of breed. There are a couple of rules, but that's all spelled out for you. And we would love to have one fur baby, you know, to promote and, you know, help share our brand and raise awareness. This event is centered around dog groomers, anyone in the pet community, and also not limited to them, but also for families. This gives families mm-hmm. a chance to something to do that's affordable, it's fun. We'll have some kid activities, some bounce houses, of course, a doggy play area.
0: Mm-hmm.
2: We're featuring some sponsor giveaways.
0: Okay.
2: And all of that. So there's a lot to do. We'll have live music out there, plenty of good food truck options. So you guys, please come out. You know, this is just a great way to get involved. We're also seeking volunteers.
0: So one thing I see that you're talking about, let's talk about these demonstrations, because what can people expect? I know when you taught me something, creative dog, and that's when you see the dogs with all the different, I guess, the shapes and the colors. Kind of expound on that.
2: So we're actually seeking some educators, some people with the experience that, you know, do creative grooming, to be able to offer a class for groomers at the expo. And what that would entail is, you know, people that have the experience, they're able to come out and share, and people are actually able to get, groomers are able to expand on their skill set to actually, you know, help them. That's so unique. You know, that's something to help you stand out within your business. So we definitely want to offer that as an option.
0: I love it.
1: Well, I think what she was talking about, we're going to have dogs that are colored and dressed up like giraffes.
0: Like
1: dogs that are colored, zebras, dressed up like zebras, all types of creative. Now, when I first started getting involved with this project, you know, I'm the old school. Put some Dawn dish soap on the dog and hit it with the water hose. So they tell me that's not allowable anymore. So, but they have people that really are creative with their dogs. It's an amazing community. It's a fun event. People laugh to see, you know, their Chihuahua looking like a lion, type deal. And we'll have people coming from far and wide to display what their creativeness is for their dog. So, you know, it's not the same as it used to be. I guess that's about the basic way to say it. It's most definitely not the same.
2: And that lets people know, like, you know, dog grooming doesn't have to be basic. It doesn't have to be boring. You know, you can do these fun things with your dog. You can be creative or show off your creativity and through dog grooming. So
0: when you're thinking about, like, I've seen, and I'm not really, anybody know, I had a Jack Russell. Malcolm was my baby. And I hadn't had, and unfortunately he died of cancer, so I never desired another dog. Ever, right?
1: People get attached, and
0: that's
1: a hurt that you,
0: oh God, he had,
1: you
0: cancer.
1: Do not want to revisit.
0: It was rough, right? So I never have, you know, never entertained the idea of getting another fur baby. Mm-hmm. But there's so many people that I know that's their everything. And then there are some fur babies are they're comfort dogs or something like that.
1: Support dogs.
0: Support dogs, right? Support. Mm-hmm. And I think sometimes I may need one, right, in my life. But will all the pets be on leashes? Because, like, for me,
1: that's,
0: I tell people,
1: be mandatory.
0: Because, baby, let me tell you, because I go some places, they say, oh, he ain't going to bite. I said, baby, he got teeth, don't he? He know you, he don't know me, right?
1: And so we're from South Memphis. We can go on, say I'm from South Memphis.
0: I'm no Memphis, baby. I ain't playing. We got a lot of new dogs. But yeah. When

0: because at the end of the day, we want to make sure and provide a safe and fun environment. We'll have children out there. You know, this is a public event, so just be mindful of that, you know.
1: Right, right. And we will, you know, these rules will be strictly enforced, again, for everybody's protection. So you just can't bring Killer up to the to the event and then take the leash off of Killer and have him terrorizing everybody.
2: Yeah. Yeah.
1: But it is really, you know, we're hoping and we're planning to have various demonstrations. We're working now. We're trying to get the K-9 unit for the both the Shelby County Sheriff and the Memphis Police Department. So people wonder and see, you know, you see these German Shepherds and Malamutes on TV, and mm-hmm. you know, so what does that look like, and how does it, you know, just, you know, just again doing something different. And to piggyback on the comment that you made earlier about your fur baby, we're seeking an attorney that deals with estate planning.
2: Mm-hmm.
1: And one of the conversations that has come up in our meetings, a lot of people don't think about, since these pets are part of our family, what happened if we should happen to die before our pets. And we love them. And, you know, I may like your Jack Russell, but I don't want to take care of your Jack
2: mm-hmm.
1: Russell.
2: That's so true.
1: So we need to, just like we have now started to have to include our passwords in our estate planning, we mm-hmm. have to really start considering, you know, what happened if I should pass. Who just like you're, you know, you have to make a decision who will be the guardian of your children. You got to make a decision now who will be the guardian of your of your lovable pet. So
2: yeah.
1: You know, it's going to be educational along with entertaining and bringing different things up. You know, I never thought about CPR for a dog.
0: Absolutely.
2: What?
1: And that's absolutely what I said. What? Because
0: yes.
1: I'm like, yes. How are you going
2: to
1: do that?
2: So who's going to do it to the dog?
0: So we're actually seeking a pet professional, probably someone, either a veterinarian or a groomer with the, you know, with the experience, who is certified, CPR certified for canines. So if you're, you know, listening to this and that you fit that criteria, please reach out to us. We love to include you in our expo so we can offer that, you know, to the public, because accidents happen, emergencies do happen, and being prepared is just the best thing, you know. So, you know, you have to stay calm, of course, and it's one thing to revive a human being, you know, that can be nerve-wracking, but you know, being able to be prepared and have the skills and you know what to do just in case your dog does need CPR, you can make all the difference in the world.
1: Yeah.
0: So
1: you got to carry an EpiPen for your dog just in case your dog
0: have an allergic reaction.
1: I mean, it is a lot when you get really involved in this community to where you're like, what in the world is going on with this? So it just kind of, again, I think a lot of people's eyes will be open.
2: Yeah, I know for me, I'm sitting here and I'm listening. And again, I cannot remember, and I'm normally up on stuff, where I've seen in an urban community to have a dog show, right? Or dog expo. And then with that being said, that how do people understand, yeah, you could bring your dogs, will there be an opportunity? Because one thing I love about the animal shelter, right, a couple friends of mine have went and got animals, dogs from the shelter, and they've been some really good dogs that just, you know, unfortunately the owners couldn't keep them. So there are so many different options for being a pet owner. So you may not have a fur baby now, but have a desire. So they may be able to come to something like this and get some information.
1: Well, that's a good segue, because Memphis Humane Society will be there and offering pet adoptions. Now, what we haven't figured out.

0: And we're working on is whether or not they'll be offering the various shots for the dogs. That's still in negotiation. But the Humane Society will be there offering pet adoptions and, you know, what they do, because that is a big problem, unwanted pets.
1: Yeah.
0: You know, I tend to be wanting to give up my wallet when I watch the television commercials about the animals being abused. So it's interesting. I think we're providing a great service and opportunity to the urban community. As you mentioned, you know, we've not had, just like you said, I don't recall one. I've heard of some events in the suburban areas, but you know, not in what one would consider to be an urban area.
1: Yeah.
0: And surprisingly, there are a lot of people that have paid some really, really good money for their pugs and bullies and all of these different exotic breeds. So we're asking and looking forward to for them to be involved in this as well, just to come out and see. There's dog ice cream, there's dog potato chip, there's dog, you know, my goodness, dogs, for all practical purposes, they eat better than better than we do, and everything. Mm-hmm. So it's a good, you know, I think it's going to be a great mix of fun and informative information for our pets.
1: I love it. And so what's this website again while we're talking? It is, what's the website again?
2: It is Paws, PAWSANDMOREPAWS.com. Paws and morepaws.com. You can also find us on Facebook and Instagram at Paws and More Paws Dog Expo.
1: Hey, y'all, let's make sure we stay connected to that website. And then, you know, there are so many partners that make sure thus far that's already that is making this event. And I'm just grateful that people understand it takes a village to create a piece like this, right? And so what are some of those partners that has been instrumental in making sure this show happens?
2: So we absolutely want to shout out to Soul Bowl Dog Food Company. That's a young lady who started a cooking. She makes soul food for the canines.
1: Do what?
2: Yes. So she's
1: Soul
2: Soul Bowl Dog Food Company. So she makes the soul food for the dogs, and I'm sure they absolutely love it. They love to see her coming. Of course, McGowan Homes and Real Estate Services.
1: Yeah.
2: They will actually be at the expo, and she will be giving away. Are you all listening? She will be giving away a dog house. So, you know, if you know you need your, if you need a backyard, you know, McGowan Homes and Real Estate Services. But she will be giving away a dog house there at the expo.
1: Okay.
2: Also, Hills Pet Food and Nutrition will be doing some giveaways sponsored by Hills. So we're excited about that. And of course, shout out to Power 104.1.
1: Yeah, absolutely.
2: So
1: there's so many different people that are working extremely hard to see this. I'm excited. This is a two-day event. So kind of walk us through day one and day two, because I think that's important, because like a lot of times when I know there's a multiple-day event, first thing I'd be like, let me go to the website and see what day I want to come to, right? Because sometimes I may not make it, my time may be limited, but I want to say, okay, I want to go to this day because this is what they're going to have at. Like for me, I can't wait to figure out the day they're going to have the creative dogs, right? That's the day I'm going to come. I'm going to just tell you, because I can't wait to see the giraffes and the zebra dogs, right?
2: So hopefully we'll have some attendees you know, that will have their dogs out there that have been creatively groomed on both days. So you might have to just come both days.
1: I may have to.
2: But the first day, of course, gates open. We'll have the vendor marketplace available for a majority of, you know, for the entirety of the event. Then we'll have an opening ceremony and a dog parade between 9 and 11. So that's something you love to see. You know, if you want to be involved, come on out. We'll have a meet and greet that day, and then we'll kick off some education classes. We have a block of that. And then while all of this is going on, of course, you know, if the kids want to play, we'll have the bouncers out there for the kids. Or, you know, if you want to take your dog over here and let them run around, you know, we can do that as well. Seeking to have some obstacle courses set up for your dogs. We've got some training exercises going on. That day, we have a block for the K-9 unit to come out. We'll have the Memphis Fire Department out there showing off a couple of their skills and some of what they do. And that afternoon, drum roll please, we will be doing, yeah. So that afternoon, around 6 to 6:30, before the close of the first day, we will be announcing the top 10 finalists of the mascot competition.
1: Ooh.
2: So if you've got your fur baby in the running, please come out and support us that day. And then also, you know, we'll have a lot of good resources out there, some pet products you can purchase, or, you know, some shopping for us human beings. So you can stick around and find out if your fur baby is in the top 10 on that Sunday. We'll be doing the sponsor giveaways throughout the day. We've got a couple vendor giveaways, just like the dog house. And then that afternoon, well, we'll have the Humane Society doing a presentation, some more training exercises, and also you will find out who is the official mascot of Paws and More Paws. That's exciting.
0: They get to wear the crown until next year.
2: Absolutely. Yeah. So that will be featured on our social media page and on our website, because we're definitely going to keep this thing going and growing. So
1: I love it. And the social media is
2: Paws and More Paws Dog Expo.
1: You know, I actually like that. Y'all know how I like that. It said Paws and More Paws Dog Expo. Yeah, I'm absolutely super geek, y'all. This is happening September the 26th.
2: And the 27th.
1: Yeah, and listen, y'all, let's get out there. It's going to be at Raleigh Springs Civic. Is it Civic Center?
2: Raleigh Springs Civic Center, 3384 Austin Peay Highway.
1: So y'all know me, I'm the little older girl. I remember it was Raleigh Springs Mall, y'all.
2: Oh, I remember.
1: You remember that? Okay. Don't make that fake feel. It's on that property, y'all. It's already a beautiful space.
2: I think
1: you'll enjoy the space. I know your dogs will, but I also saw something that y'all going to have entertainment. And I know out there there's a little amphitheater. What type of entertainment can people expect?
2: So we will have a live DJ out there.
1: Yes.
2: Broadcasting music.
1: Yes.
2: You know, we will plan to have Power 104, yours truly
1: yes,
2: out there.
1: Yes, absolutely.
2: You know, broadcasting and just, you know, setting the vibe. You know, everyone's having a good time. Quite a bit of commerce with our vendors out there. And this will just be, you know, a breath of fresh air, you know, for the community. And, you know, get out, it'll be fall. Hopefully this weather is a little cooler, you know.
1: Yeah.
2: So, we're excited about it, though. So it'll
0: our
2: be a
0: dream,
2: great time.
0: Yeah, our dream is to have an Elvis impersonator with the hound dog. So
1: you ain't nothing but a hound dog.
0: That's one of the dreams. So if Elvis, you're out there, And you want to come out and sing and bring the blue tick hound dog, we're searching for you. Right. We're searching for you.
1: So I do say this, and this is what I hear, and I know our audience and our listeners are here, that you are open for people to be involved and engaged.
2: Absolutely.
1: You are open for people to bring their fur babies from all over the Mid-South. You are open for a time that we can show unity amongst our fur babies and our community.
0: Correct.
1: And also, you're open to open up experiences for people that never had experiences before, right?
0: Correct.
1: Because like Ron, I think you said in the beginning, I would watch those dog shows and I would be just amazed how beautiful the dogs were and how trained they were and all this stuff. But able to see not on TV, but to actually see them in person actually make the biggest of the difference, right?
0: Exactly.
1: Paws and More Paws, y'all. Dog Expo. I don't want y'all to ever forget that. Listen, it is such a blessing that you all are doing this. But I don't want to take a pen, because I know not only are you doing this, But both of you are doing some things individually in your own life besides that. So I heard you say a little bit of it about your marketing and branding company. Tell us a little bit about that. I always like to make sure people plug themselves personally as well as collectively.
2: Right. So, yes, I'm a full-service marketing agency based right here in the Mid-South, and I specialize in helping businesses grow. And not only that, I love to get with entrepreneurs and actually make their dreams into reality. You know, bringing their vision to life is something I specialize, helping people to realize their true potential. You know, a lot of times I come across people who are, they're doing this certain job for somebody, you know, but they have the skill set and all they need is, you know, the right plan, and they can actually set out on their own and become successful for themselves. So I'm really big on doing things for yourself. You know, my main thing is doing websites, because if I Google you and I cannot find you, it gives people a weariness of dealing with you. So, you know, posting what you do, showing it, not just on social media, but actually having your own website that says www.IDoWhatISaidIDo.com. You know, that is a big, it makes a big difference. You know, people end up finding you, you know, everywhere, and they can go look you up. They can read about you. They can see your work. So, you know, just branding, just solidifying your brand and putting it out there and saying, hey, this is me and this is what I stand for. This is what I'm about. That's really important. So, and the name of my business is Anderson Alexander Incorporated. So, you know, please check us out if you need help with your business or you're an entrepreneur trying to get it together. You know, you can do it. So, yeah, just drop me a line and have packages that, you know, can help anybody out. I try and keep everything affordable, not to break the bank, but we want to get the job done.
1: Absolutely. So. And I just believe sometimes we need to give new entrepreneurs an opportunity to be great. So I'm grateful to meet you, grateful to work with you, and excited to see what God will continue to do to you and through you. You're right.
2: Thank you.
1: And not only that, Meredith, I know you are a guy that many of us right now are calling on, our insurance agents, and you have a financial management company or so. Kind of tell us a little bit about that.
0: Well, that one going to be real brief. We do at the agency commercial insurance, any type of business. I've just found out, like Alex was talking about, websites and everything. With the Shaq say Google me. But we have a great office staff that can help you with any of your commercial insurance needs and personal needs, homeowners and auto insurance and so forth. But what I really would like to spend just a few extra minutes on is the Raleigh Fraser Economic Development Corporation.
1: Okay.
0: That is, man, it's taken off and taken on a life of its own. It's centered around economic growth in the North Memphis area. So that's North Memphis, Raleigh, and then Fraser on the west side. So we have, we're in negotiations now with the Tennessee Small Business Administration, and we're in negotiations with creating a trade school in Fraser. So one of the main things also, even with the dog show or the dog expo, is about creating commerce. And so that's where the vendors and the sponsors have the opportunity to sell their products and create commerce.
1: Okay.
0: And one of the things that every city needs is economic opportunity. And so that's what the Raleigh Fraser Economic Development Corporation is about. That's what the dog show or the dog expo is about. How can we create commerce in the northern part of town? That Everybody spends money. And so how can we help small businesses grow their bottom line? And so we're hoping everybody comes out and brings some extra money with them to spend with the vendors. And so we can show the city that there's economic viability on this side of the Shelby County.
1: I love it, y'all. Let me tell you, we know that we got the Paws and More Paws Dog Expo happening September 26th and 27th at the Raleigh Springs Civic Center. It's going to be an amazing time. Go to their website, get all the information. Let's support. You know, I am a believer that if we support new initiatives, they'll continue to come back over and over again. Like I saw, many people supported the Foodie Land. Shout out to everybody. Experience that, because it was a new experience, right? And so that's the same way I expect with this Dog Expo. New experiences, let's experience them, and let's experience them together in Memphis. And not only that, we have two major entrepreneurs is doing the work. Whether you're new in your business and you need a marketing, or you need insurance, or with this new Raleigh Fraser
0: Economic Development Corporation.
1: Economic Development Corporation. That's long, but it's strong, y'all. Right? Right. Because we, in order to move the needle, I think we got to make sure we are economically strong in so many ways that we got some work to do. And so it's a blessing to have people that's on the wall. And that's important that we do all this together. Again, before I let these two gentlemen get out of here, I need them to give us their lasting words. And we'll start with you, Mr. Event Planner, Event Coordinator, Extraordinaire Marketer. Tell us all things that we need to know, a recap about Paws and More Paws event. And so, how to stay connected.
2: Right. So if you are a business, or you know of a business who is trying to get their name out there and maybe newly started, or just, you know, need to share the word, please get with us. We do have sponsor and vendor opportunities. 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This is the first annual event, inaugural event. 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If you have a fur baby, they could be our official mascot. So please just connect with us. And one last thing, I'd like to give a shout out to Sublimation Station out in Bartlett. Those ladies over there were very helpful, and they have a great business. So, you know, if you need some things made, give them a shout. And yeah, connect with us. Early bird. Oh, yeah, that's it.
1: Yeah, make sure y'all go to the website, get all the details that you need to be a part. Ron, give us your lasting words, Mr. Money Man. Y'all know this is an inside joke with me, Ron. So it's no longer on the inside, everything out in the open. You're the Money Man, baby. What's the Money Man?
0: Very simple. Capitalism follows capitalism.
1: Now hold on. Break that down. You ain't gonna just get out there.
2: Yeah,
1: you gotta break that down. Come on. I got time.
0: We got time.
1: We got today.
0: Time on that
1: yeah,
0: one.
1: Come on. We got time today, like the young folks say. We got time today.
0: Well, we use the Paws and More Paws event. We're hoping and we're knowing, believing God, that this will create capitalism, meaning people want to be involved. If I can make some money in this event or being a participant of this event, then I want to be involved. I want more people to be involved. More people will see the opportunity. And so this is, you know, not just a thrown together event. This is a well-designed, well-planned event, and we're hoping everyone that participates has the opportunity to make some money for their time and effort. And so the phrase capitalism follows capitalism. Think about it. If you're making money, and this is also part of the Economic Development Corporation motto as well, if you're making money you don't have to chase money. And because money will see what you're doing and will beg you to be a part of what you're doing. So that's the phrase of capitalism follows capitalism. So we want to be able to for people to say, I want to be involved with you every year, every step of the way, because I'm going to make some money. And, you know, it's that's we're in America. That's what this what makes this thing go around, mm-hmm. you know. So we want everybody to be capitalists.
1: Oh, all right, y'all. Did y'all hear that? That's Ron Meredith View, y'all. This is from the dictionary of Ron Meredith.
0: That was my capitalism was my $10 word.
1: Y'all got to know, Ron is that friend of mine, y'all. He can talk and he'll break it down. He like a teacher that don't have a teaching degree, right?
0: There you go. That's true. That's it. I like that.
1: He's an unofficial teacher. He's
0: teaching without a license.
1: Teaching without a license, right.
2: He knows his stuff, though.
1: Yeah, he ain't driving dirty like some of y'all in them cars is driving with no license. He's driving clean.
0: There you go.
1: He just look unofficial, right? So thank you for breaking it down. So let's tell us your lasting words. I know it's getting about time, but tell us your lasting words, Ron.
0: Capitalism follows not capitalism.
1: To invite people to the pause and more.
0: All right, okay, pause.
1: He see, money man always money talking man. About Step capitalism.
0: Always, that's please, okay. please, I implore you, like the television commercial, I implore you, pick up the phone, call us, come out and see. But come out on the 26th of September, the 26th and 27th of September, the Raleigh Springs town center, the Raleigh Springs mall, the Raleigh Springs is over off Austin Peay. It's not hard to find. You will enjoy it. It's a great family event. It's and that's really what we wanted to see. We're gonna have, I think right now we have about 10 food trucks, so it's gonna be food from technically from for all palates. You'll be able to enjoy yourself, your kids will be able to enjoy the environment, and it's just a relaxing time. If you choose to stay long, bring a blanket. You can sit down, watch the ducks, listen. I mean, for the ones that have never been to the town center, you will be absolutely blown away. When the city of Memphis created this area, they really took away all of the stops, the amphitheater. I got to give shots out. She doesn't know I'm gonna say this, but to Dr. Franklin, Rhonda Logan, Antonio Parkinson, Charlie Caswell, they really fight and fought for Raleigh and continue to do so. So they, I'm just imploring and pleading and I can't think of another $10 word right now, but I want the city to come out. If you have a fur baby, bring the fur baby. Be sure to put him or her on the leash. But outside of that, come out and spend time with us and enjoy it and make suggestions on what we can do to make it even better for the second, third, fourth, and fifth year.
1: I love it. Thank you again, Ron. Thank you, Alex. Thank y'all so much for being here. And to you all that's here, that's watching, listening, tuning in, hey, thank you, baby. I appreciate you. I really, truly do. One thing people know, if they know anything about me, one of my love languages is community, and how do I build better capacity in our community? And for me, it's about working together, building people together so we can do better for our community. I absolutely love you. I hope that you're following me on social media at Talisa Franklin. Again, today at 5:30, free food. I know many people still without power. I was headed here and a young man told me they're without power, but he's in such a great spirit. So free food, JJ Soul Food is giving us free food. The Equity Lines is actually sponsoring a food truck. We got things for the family, clothes, because we know some of the people probably hadn't been able to wash their clothes. So Screen Impact is going to be here to give out some clothing. V901 Maria is going to be there for our brown brothers and sisters come out. So there will be translators on site. Benefit Solutions is actually giving for our singers, some fans and so forth. So it's going to be a lot of great activities that's happening today at 5:30 at my church, Willing Souls Church, 1680 Orr Street in the Douglas area. You're actually invited. Just know that we're doing everything we can to service our community. We know we're going through, I tell you, it's a big time, and how we handle this, I do, is going to be able to matter how we move forward in our community. And so I just love how everybody is working together. Again, shout out to Doug McGowan, MLGNW, all the workers, and definitely shout out to our mayor that's keeping his finger to the pulse of our community, so the community and know what's going on, so nobody feels left out, right? And I hope you never feel left out, especially not with me. Know that I love you, baby. Absolutely, positively love you. There's nothing you can do about it. Make this day, make this moment, make this second the best ever, and learn how to be the best version of you, baby. Why? Because everybody else is already taken. Until next time, be blessed is my prayer for you.

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0: What's going on, y'all? This is Charles from Tangent Radio. I wanted to stop by to tell you a couple of things about how our show works. We go by three laws: sine, cosine, and tangent. So join me as I follow the sines of our iconic sounds of the past. I cosign the artist shaping what's
1: this
0: next.
1: This is Jeff Hewlett. And we go off on a little bit of a tangent. WYXR Memphis 91.7 FM.

0: 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I'm your host, David Less, and this is Earth's Greatest Hits. I'll be playing music from across the globe and back home again here in Memphis. As our friend Jim Dickinson would say,
1: what a thrill it used to be to find a record, especially a new record or a real old record, that you hadn't heard, that your friends hadn't heard, and, you know, to turn your friends on to it and to memorize it, you know, and to try to see if you can find out who the hell this weird person is and is there any more of it.

Sam and Dave, You Got Me Humming. What a great song. What a great group. You're listening to Earth's Greatest Hits on WYXR FM 91.7 Memphis. I'm your host, David Less. Welcome to the show. Now let's go to Dan Hicks and his Hot Licks, a group that never really got the fame that it should have. He was from Little Rock, Arkansas. This is I'm an Old Cow Hand.

That was Wildwood Boys by the South Memphis String Band, which included Alvin Youngblood Hart, Jimbo Mathis, and Luther Dickinson. That was Luther singing that song, written by his father Jim and Ry Cooter. I don't usually do tribute kind of things, and so I'm not going to do that, but it occurs to me that recently on the 15th of August was the date of the death of Jim Dickinson in 2009, and oddly enough, it also was the date that we lost Jerry Wexler in 2008. So I'm going to kind of play some music of the Dickinson family. This is a song, Luther Dickinson and the Sons of Mudboy, which is when they first formed, and it was recorded the Tuesday after Jim died. And this is the first Luther Dickinson and the Sons of Mudboy track, Angel Band.

That was Mudboy and the Neutrons playing Casey Jones on the Road Again, a song that they all learned from Furry Lewis, a blues standard. We're continuing with our sort of tribute to our friend Jim Dickinson, who died on August the 15th, 2009. And now let's play one now. The Dixie Flyers was his group that he recorded several records with Jerry Wexler, who also died on August 15th in 2008, a year earlier. So this is a record that they made with Aretha Franklin called Spirit in the Dark. And this song was the real hit off that record called Don't Play That Song. Dickinson

And that was Delaney and Bonnie with a song called The Love of My Man. They also made a record with Jerry Wexler and the Dixie Flyers, including, of course, Jim Dickinson. And before that, from the Spirit in the Dark record, Don't Play That Song for Me, a great hit for Aretha Franklin, also with the Dixie Flyers. Let's go now, and we're leaving our little Jim Dickens tribute. This is from a really, really great record called Paris Encounter. It's Gary Burton and Stefan Grappelli, the great French violinist.

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0: Mose Allison with Parchment Farm. Mose Allison is a Mississippian who's had great acclaim as a jazz and blues pianist and singer. For quite a while, his live band included Memphians Sam Shoup and Tom Lenardo. And before that was Gary Burton on vibes and the great French violinist Stefan Grappelli with a song called Daphne. Now, let's go back to a Memphis act. Charlie Feathers was one of the original Sun Rockabilly artists in Sam Phillips' roster. This is a song called Fraulein.
1: Here we go, go, go, go, go, go, go. One, two, a one, two, three, four. Far across the deep blue waters, there's an old German's daughter by the banks of that old river run.

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in here, baby. 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

That was Memphis's own guitar group Impala with Wild Night at the Bloody Bucket. Before that, one of the original Sun Records roster, Charlie Feathers with Fraulein. He was one of Sam Phillips' original rockabilly guys. Now let's listen to out of Lafayette, Louisiana, and you've heard me talk about Lafayette, Louisiana a lot. It's a great, great place for music, hotbed of tremendous, tremendous music. Now, this is a young guy named Courtney Granger, who unfortunately died very young. I don't know that he made more than one or two records, but this is off the one that I have. This is a song called Mr. Fool, Courtney Granger.

0: And that was Courtney Granger out of Lafayette, Louisiana, with Mr. Fool. He died way, way too young. Great artist. 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I'm your host, David Less. Now, we all grew up, well, some of you didn't grow up, neither did I, but some of you didn't have the opportunity to watch the Lucille Ball, I Love Lucy, Desi Arnaz show. But if you did, one of your first exposures to Cuban music was through Desi Arnaz playing his brand of music on their TV show. This is the Desi Arnaz Orchestra, his Cuban band, with a song called Easy Street.
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From Cuba, that was Israel Lopez, also known as Cacho, with a song called Shambalona, a great song from Cuba. Before that, we heard Desi Arnaz and his orchestra with Easy Street. Now, let's conclude with Memphis' own Ann Peebles, I'm Gonna Tear Your Playhouse Down.

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0: theses of pure cozy corner, along with all the dandies, the drifters, the roustabouts, and the easy riders. We're all jamming out to Song on the Radio with This Is Robbie. And that's Winston on WYXR Memphis. What's the next smash hit gonna be, gentlemen?
1: Yeehaw! I said, what? No lie.
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0: Oh, yeah, WYXR 91.7 FM Memphis. I'll get it started a little bit different today. That's okay. Hello. Come on. Oh, yeah, it's just going to be me today. That's right, just the Robbie song on the radio. Just deal with it.
1: What?
0: Let's see. 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That's 901-460-3031. I might be doing some back announcing, but you can go to WYXR.org. 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Y'all are smart.
1: What?
0: Thanks to David Less for Earth's Greatest Hits. Got to spend a little time with him this week. Always great to see him. Love everything he does for Memphis music and Memphis and for WYXR. Thank you, David. Also got a lot of all great class of interns up hanging with us in this HQ all this week, and some staying all semester. So shout out to all them, Alex, Eddie, and Emma. Shout out Pat Mitchell Worley. She hung out with us yesterday. All right, I'm gonna play music now. I just want to get this out of the way. You want to hear from me? Be yourself.

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Yeah, what's up? 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WYXR wherever you are. This is Robbie here. Winston's out on, I mean, it is a secret assignment. I can't even tell you that he's gone. Maybe I have to tell you he's here. So you think he's here, but now I've already told you he's not here, so. Just playing some tunes for you. I just took off my left shoe, about to take off my right shoe and play music for you. You can go to WYXR.org, follow along there. You can also get the app. I mentioned that earlier. Also, I'm here all alone in the air room. You can text me at 901-460-3031, 901-460-3031, and say hello. Maybe I'll play some Ibex Clone. I see George walking by out front. I saw Abe out front. Maybe I'll play some, I think that was George. Maybe not. Abe from Laundry Bats. Maybe we'll get a little crazy a little bit later. I know I've got some, I got permission from Zach to play the new Jeffrey Jensen song a little bit later. One of my favorites. It's going to be coming out in November. Got an early listen to that. So you want to stay around for that. 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Here's Stills Young Band.

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This is a song on the radio. I'm Robbie here. Just me. You can text the air room at 901-460-3031. 901-460-3031. You can follow along on the website, WYXR. Hope y'all are doing good out there. I'm doing pretty good. Thanks for asking. Let's just keep playing some music.

0: Oh, yeah, that's like Kurt Vile waking on a pretty day. WYXR 91.7 FM Memphis. We're going to be doing a WYXR Presents the Kurt Vile and the Violators with Twisted Teens and Optic Sync in November at Minglewood Hall. I think there's some tickets still available. That thing's going to sell out, so make sure you get some tickets for that. We're excited to present that. Kurt Vile, great friend of Memphis, great friend of WYXR. I'm excited to do that. All right, I'm going to play... actually, here's what I'm going to do. Goner's got a new release coming out in November. He's going to be here for GonerFest. Jeffrey, what's he going with? Jeffrey, Jeff. I can't see him. Jeffrey Jensen. He was a partner in crime of WYXR's Andrew Earls. Sometimes hosts of Grotto of Miracles. Hopefully he'll be back at some point. They did a great classic comedy prank call album on Matador back in the 90s called Just Far a Laugh, F-A-R-R. It's on YouTube. That was like seminal for me in the 90s. So Andy and Jeff did that together. Jeff's got this really great earnest records coming out, and I absolutely love this song. But, you know, I'm going to play one of the prank calls. I'm going to play one of Andy's because it's one of my favorites. This is a prank call, and then we're going to hear the new Jeff Jensen song coming out in November on Goner.
1: How you doing tonight?
2: Doing fine.
1: Just wanted to get some quotes on, some work.
2: Can't quote tattoos over the phone, dude.
1: Well, I know. I just want to let you know if it's doable. That's all I need to know is if it's doable.
2: What's that?
1: I don't know. My wife, she thinks I lost my sense of adventure. I've already got some work done. You know, you ever heard of that band Fishbone?
2: Hell, I don't know what you're talking about.
1: How about Primus? You ever heard of that band Primus? Well, I got a Primus backplate right now. Is that the correct terminology?
2: I guess.
1: Anyway, well, she came back from Florida and she had a little margarita and a
2: let's
1: fake...
2: Let's put you on hold if you miss it.
1: Oh.
2: Got another line.
1: Okay.
2: I'm back, dude.
1: Hey, how's it going?
2: All right.
1: Anyway, as I was saying, my wife comes back from Florida. She's got a... margarita glass and fake umbrella tattooed on her ankle, and she's telling me that I lost my sense of adventure. I've got a damn Primus back plate right now, and I just wondered, do you do tattoos on the face?
2: I sure can if that's what you want.
1: All right, well, I think I want to get right above my left eye, about the size of a quarter, I want to get the image of Taz. Can you do that? And above the other eye, can you give me the Taco Bell dog?
2: Yeah, I can do it.
1: How much you think that'll run me, all full color?
2: Probably about 200 apiece.
1: 200 apiece? I can do it. Well, I'm going to have to let you go now.
2: Yeah, but you see me on Friday or Saturday nights.
1: Okay, can you give me... Well, I don't know if I want to go through with that one. That one's maybe pushing it a little too far.
2: What's that?
1: Well, I was going to get the Cat in the Hat, you know, the Cat in the Hat cat riding that eight ball. I was going to get that on my upper calf. Can you do that?
2: Sure.
1: All right, well, I'll come down there this weekend.
2: All right, sounds good.
1: I'll be there.
2: All right.
1: All right, bye-bye now.

Oh, yeah, that's that Horse Lords, brand new City Yet to Come. Oh. Yeah. Like it. Okay. It's WYXR 91.7 FM Memphis. Song on the radio, I'm Robbie. Here till about 4 o'clock, then we got Strange Mysterious Sounds with the Big G, maybe Lady E if we're lucky. Then MacMan Music, Use It. Mike Brown in was somewhere there after that, and he's going to be doing all jazz. If you like this, you'll like that.

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0: 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This is a song on the radio. I've got the Big G coming up next. Even got the Big G on mic too. What's up, Big G?
1: What up?
0: Man, what you got planned for today?
1: Oh, man. I'm solo. Lady E is not here with me.
0: Oh, well.
1: All fans will be sorry to hear that.
0: Well, I was talking her up earlier. I said we might have an appearance, but that's okay. That's okay.
1: So, but I did kind of stay in the LP mindset. Usually when she comes, I try to play things that she likes. She does not like all that old music that I like.
0: Okay, well, this is for her then. I like
1: exactly.
0: that. Yeah, yeah.
1: Yeah. I mean, she likes it, but she doesn't love it.
0: Right.
1: And I feel the same way about post-1970s music.
0: Fair.
1: So, it's great. I like a lot of it, but she loves it more than me. She really feels it. So we always, when I come and DJ with her, we kind of stay in her zone a little bit. And I got a little bit of that today as well. So
0: Meet in the Middle, 1978 or so.
1: Exactly.
0: I got it. And we just played Laundry Bats featuring Abe. And did you produce that record or you played on it?
1: I played on it. I think I intended to produce it, but then I realized you can't really produce the Laundry Bats.
0: But it was fun. And you told me, which I didn't realize, it features WYXR's own Shelby McCall on trumpet.
1: You know it.
0: All right. I didn't know that.
1: Shelby McCall is my secret go-to for every time I can squeeze her into a project. She's also on the new Pool Chains record that's coming up. Her and Jim Spake played on a couple tunes.
0: Oh,
1: the track that's on the WYXR cassette.
0: Oh, cool. Okay.
1: She's on that.
0: All right. Well, I love that Laundry Bats, and it looks like Abe is got some business in the building. So I've been seeing him lately. I gave him a high five yesterday. I hadn't had a chance to catch up with them, but what else we've got? I don't know what we got going on. I've already been talking about all the stuff going on. We miss Winston, though.
1: Yeah, sure. I wish he was going to be here.
0: Oh.
1: We got to go for our last meal at the Belmont last week.
0: Oh, dang.
1: Yeah.
0: I do have news, Greg.
1: What's that?
0: Are you sitting down?
1: I'm sitting down.
0: Next Wednesday, Winston's actually going to be out as well. I didn't realize this until today. But I'm going to have two guests. One is Eric Plumley is going to be joining me next week.
1: Always fun.
0: And are you sitting down?
1: I'm sitting down.
0: Jimmy Hart will be here.
1: Oh, man.
0: Are you in next week? Are you going to be here?
1: I'm so jealous. So I'm actually working.
0: You're working.
1: And
0: okay.
1: I'm not going to be able to be here for that. And I've been pining this ever since the Listing Lab event was announced.
0: Yes.
1: And then I've heard through a back channel that you were having him here on the show.
0: He's going to be here at 2 o'clock. May stay the whole time, I hope. I don't know.
1: Oh, man. And I saw, who did I see the other day? I saw Scott Bomar down at Lansky's.
0: Yeah.
1: And he was telling me about hanging out with him and other releases that he has planned. This is probably top secret. I probably shouldn't say.
0: Well, there's a Gentry's release
1: coming out.
0: There's
1: a Gentry's thing. And
0: is it new? Is it a re-release?
1: I'm very curious because I think...
0: I meant to play some today.
1: I haven't actually seen the release, but I know that it's all Sam Phillips recordings of the Gentry's, and it's Knox Phillips producing.
0: Okay.
1: And I have a lot of singles from that era because they did release an album of Knox Phillips produced stuff. But I think part of what makes this special is I think there's some unreleased stuff on there.
0: Yeah, they sent a digital version. I totally meant to play some today, and I slipped my mind. But we'll be playing plenty next week. Jimmy Hart will be
1: here.
0: I'll
1: be tuned in.
0: Yeah.
1: If I can be tuned in, I will be tuned in. If I have to listen to it on a rebroadcast, I will, because that is going to be a golden moment.
0: I don't get too starstruck, but I think Jimmy Hart, I mean, it's hard to explain because, you know, Saturday morning wrestling is a lot of people know about it, but it's a certain time period.
1: It is. If you grew up at right about our age, and we're just about the same age, it just like is a cultural phenomenon that you cannot put into words to describe it to a younger person. They had WWF and all that.
0: But what
1: we had was very local. And also, like, these were, like, you'd maybe people you would see around town. But also, just, he's so fascinating to me, Jimmy Hart, maybe more than anybody else in that whole pantheon.
0: Yes.
1: Because he is such a character. He's also a musician, so I connect to him on that level. And then I also get the sense, like, so many people, like, you know, his character is the heel. But I think he's actually a genuinely sweet and nice guy.
0: We'll find out. But I pulled up some of those old Saturday morning, man. It's just visceral to watch him just lean into just his monologues that he would do. Just incredible.
1: Amazing.
0: So, all right, it's WYXR 91.7 FM Memphis. We've got the Big G coming up right now. with strange, mysterious sounds. You want to hit it, Big G? It's 4 o'clock.
1: Keep let's it tuned right all here. Right. All right. Let's see
0: you. Here he comes, Big
1: here
0: G.
1: Here I come. Here I come.
0: There it is. I could have turned up this, but there we go. All right. See ya.
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different, I'm not your kind. I got no reason to be kind at all. You're not relaxed and you're carrying eggs. I don't think I like you at all.

You're tuned into WIXR 91.7 right here in Memphis, Tennessee. This is the Big G with Strange Mysterious Sounds here every Wednesday 4 until 5 p.m. right after Song on the Radio. Thanks to Robbie for another great episode. Underneath us right now, the Fraser High School Band from 63 to 64 with, let's see, Billy Mitchell conducting. I think this is a march for record spinning, and I can't see what the march is, but obviously a march. I went to a estate sale a couple weeks back and picked up a load of Memphis high school LPs, mostly big bands, marching bands. That's kind of cool. Started it off today with a selection from the one for Central High School from 63 to 64. After that, we heard from The Smoke, Michael Lloyd's project on Sidewalk Records. Cowboys and Indians was the tune. After that, Flamin' Groovies with High Flyin' Baby. And then we heard from Agnes Strange with Loved One. And then the Outsiders from their CQ album, Zahara, was the tune. Coming up next, the Velvet Turner Band from his one and only LP on the Family label. And this is an interesting record. So I had this record for many years and liked it. But then I heard someone else had a copy that had a completely different mix with more guitars and stuff flying around in the mix. And I finally secured one of those. It looks exactly the same. I think the only way to tell which is which is like a number in the etching of the trail out of the record. I'm not sure why the label would put out two completely different mixes, but they did. Maybe they just did it one way and decided this is not commercial enough. We gotta take those other wild guitars off. But I like both. But the one with the guitars right now, really loving it. Keep it tuned right here, WYXR 91.7 Memphis, streaming online at wyxr.org. We're raised by sound.

All right, you're tuned in to WYXR 91.7 right here in Memphis, Tennessee. This is the Big G with Strange Mysterious Sounds here every Wednesday, 4 until 5 p.m. Thanks for joining us. Underneath us right now, The Felt with the Nazca Plane. Before that, we heard from Sleepy Hollow. Sorry about that. That was the Sleepy Hollow with Take Me Back off their self-titled album from 1971. We also heard from David Roberts' self-release thing from the mid-80s called The Sun. Oh, Sun is the name of the song, and A Sum of One is the name of the album. Before that was Kennelmas out of Arizona with I'll Be Your Baby, great version of that from the Beyond Folkstone Prism album. Before that, we heard from The Lollipop with Who Will Read the Will. Let's see, what else do we hear in that illustrious set? The Deviants with Child of the Sky. And before that, we heard from 16-ton Heavy Balloon doing their song Led Zeppelin on the Elephant 5 label. Before that was Ron Davis with Change off of his Song Through the Land album on A&M. Boy, that thing is just chock full of great songs. Velvet Turner Group started it all off with Madonna of the Seven Moons on his album on the Family label from 1971. And let's see, before that was The Outsiders with Zara. I think that took us back to the top of that. And coming up next on Decca, Josh White with a great folk ballad. Keep it tuned right here, WYXR 91.7 Memphis. We're raised by sound.

of a cherry that had no stone. 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

when it's sleeping, there's no crying.

All right, y'all. About to get out of here. Thanks for tuning in. Strange but Serious Sounds here every Wednesday, right after Song on the Radio, right before the Mac Man comes in, Return of the Mac. Got a relative, got Joshua in with him today. All right. Get you all rolling. Let's see. Tell you what we heard in that last set real quick. We just heard from, well, this actually underneath us right now is Felt. Before that was, let's see, what did we do? Oh, that was something off Penitentiary Blues. And then before that was AJ with How Long. Josh White with I Gave My Love a Cherry. And that's it. Pretty short set, but Batman's just about to get in here. I'm going to listen to a little more Felt and see y'all next week.

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All right. Mac Man sitting in the air chair. Want to say good evening to you. Oh, want to know how you feel. I feel pretty good. Want you to feel the same doggone way. I want to thank Big G for bringing me on in like he always does. Strange and mysterious sound 4 to 5 every Wednesday just before the Mac Man. Mac Man sitting here in the air chair. Drive at 5, no doubt about it. Put your hands on the steering wheel. Look in all your mirrors. Look both ways. Make sure you keep it in the middle of the road. No doubt about it. Drive at 5. Gonna get you home live. Yeah, gonna play a little of this and a little of that. Mostly we're gonna deal with passing of Lattimore and Michael Wright and Dolly Parton. Yeah, we're losing some giants, no doubt about it. Yeah, oh, come on in. 91.7 FM, WYXR, Memphis. Look out, Hopkinsville, Fort Campbell, Clarksville, Tennessee. Yeah, no doubt about it. Kathy, Ruby, Ida, Paulette, everybody in the house. No doubt. We want to see you next time, all right? Be careful.

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Max sitting in the air chair, gone, but not forgotten.

0: Latimo say you got to dig a little deeper, make love a little longer. Yeah, you got to stay at home, no doubt about it. The late, late Benny Latimo, named Benjamin William Latimo. Yeah, he was an American blues singer. He sung R&B, Southern Soul. The boy was bad, no doubt about it. Gone on, but never going to be missed. He was born September the 7th, 1939. In Charleston, Tennessee. He passed away the other day, August the 22nd, 2026. We're going to miss you, Latimo, no doubt about it. Yeah, MacMan sitting in that chair.
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Oh, sending that out to Sharon, Sherry Harrington, visiting her mother there, Marilyn, in Nashville, Tennessee. Yeah, no doubt about it. Oh, something about you. Boy, that Lattimore's something else, no doubt. So I love it. Crazy about it. Drive at 5, Mac Man, sitting in the air chair. Want to say good evening to you. Feeling good. Want you to feel the same doggone way. Sending this all the way out to Vacaville, California. Yeah, Coffeeville down.

down in Louisville, all over north, south, east, and west, trying to do my best right here. Send you out a little of that Lattimore. We also going to do some things with Dolly Parton and Michael Wright. Yeah, we like to say that condolence to those families. We like it, and we always like their music. So continue right here. Lattimore said, take me around the world without leaving the room.

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0: Now, that's some good information right there, no doubt about it. Sending it out all around the world, Lattimore say, down in Coffeyville, Winder, Georgia. Yeah, that's Coffeyville, Mississippi. Yeah, no doubt about it. Olive Branch, Selma, Tennessee, Fort Campbell, Hopkinsville, Clarksville, Sacramento, California, all the way out there in Phoenix, Arizona. No doubt about it. We feeling good. Want you to feel the same doggone way. Raised by sound. WYXR. Lattimore. Gone but not forgotten. Ain't no doubt about it.
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3: All right. Thank you very much. You know, Benjamin William Lattimore was known professionally as Lattimore. Yeah, American soul and blues and rhythm. He was just a musician. Dead at right here in August 22, 2026. Gone but not forgotten. Also, we want to remind you about the passing of Michael Wright. He's famous for playing in that movie Five Heartbeat. But you know, Michael Wright had more than 50 other movies that he played in. New Jack City, you know, he just played in a whole lot up in Harlem, just a lot of movies. But he was a great actor, and he's gonna be missed. And you know, on that Five Heartbeat song, he was the lead singer of the Five Heartbeat, and he did something kind of like this.

Oh, right. No doubt about it. That is the Dales singing "They're Hard in the House Tonight." But, you know, in the movie Five Heartbeats, Michael Wright was lip singing that song. And the Dales did all the singing in that movie. That was a great movie, Heartbeats. Michael Wright was born April the 30th, 1956 in New York City. He died in Los Angeles, California, August the 19th, 2026. Gone but not forgotten, Michael Wright, awesome, awesome, awesome actor. Yeah, we're going to miss you, man. And we're going to go back to a little bit more Lattimore before we get out of here. And we're going to touch on Little Dolly's claim to fame also. No doubt about it.

0: All right, Lattimore still at us at Sunshine Lady. We like it. 91.7 FM, Mac Man sitting in the air chair. Drive at 5. Put your hands on the steering wheel and keep it in the middle of the road. Look in your mirror, your right mirror, your left mirror, your rear mirror. Look out for the other guy. Drive at 5. Mac getting you home. And, you know, Dolly Parton been with us for a while, and we sure hate finding out about her passing on the 25th of August. And she was born in Pittman County, January 19, 1946. Dolly Rebecca Patterson Dean. Pardon. No doubt about it. In her memory, we like to do a little signature song by her, done up by Whitney Houston.
1: Should stay.
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This is Somewhere There. Thanks for tuning in. Glad to have you here. Thanks, of course, to the Mac Man as well. I brought a small stack of records without words today. Let's jump in. This first one's called Rise Up. Keep it tuned right here, WYXR 91.7 FM Memphis. We're raised by sound.

chaos on this planet is due to the music that musicians are playing, that they're forced to play by some who just think of money and don't realize that music is a spiritual language and it represents the people of Earth. When musicians are compelled to play anything, it goes straight to the throne of the creator of the universe, and that is how he sees you, according to your music. Because, see, music is a universal language, and what you call musicians to play, it's what goes to the creator as your personal ambassador and your personal nemesis.

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Somewhere there. Thanks for tuning in. So glad to have you here. And appreciate you supporting community radio here at WYXR. Underneath us, I've got a relatively new, the newest of Joshua Abrams' releases. This is called Music for Pulse Meridian Foilation. It's on the Drag City label. I don't think I'll ever have the opportunity to play the entirety of the song, but one song stretches nearly 40 minutes and sounds a lot like this for the whole time. Let's see. Before that, we had Ornette Coleman recorded live in 1962. That's off his Town Hall LP on ESP disc. That was the track Sadness. And before that, another Drag City release. It is the trio of Orn Umbarchi, Johan Berthling, and Andreas Werlin. Orn from Australia and Johan and Andreas from Sweden. The name of that track is One, and it's off their Ghosted LP. That was from 2021. And then we kicked the show off with Medeski Martin and Wood and their track Rise Up, recorded live at Tonic in New York City. That LP was released on Blue Note Records in the year 2000. I hadn't been here for... I feel like I've done other people's shows more than I've done my own the last few weeks. So a belated shout out and thank you goes out to Brandy Rinks for... Seven for me a couple weeks ago, and I couldn't make it because of a work commitment. And if you don't already tune into Putting on Airs on Sunday mornings with Brandy, shame on you, you should. So make sure you do that this Sunday. And then shout out to Zach Ives, too, had me on yesterday, his show Box of Records. That's another one that you should definitely be listening to. If you don't, I'm going to assume you already do. So, all right, I'm going to keep this mood going, but this one might pick up the pace just a little bit. Here's Prince Lasha Quintet off his The Cry LP, and the track is called Congo Call. Keep it tuned right here, WYXR 91.7 FM Memphis, or Raised by Sound.

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This is Somewhere There. Thanks for tuning in. That last one was McCoy Tyner off his Extensions LP with the track Message from the Nile. Fantastic lineup on that album. McCoy, Alice Coltrane, Wayne Shorter, Gary Bartz, Ron Carter, and Elvin Jones. That was recorded in 1970, released on Blue Note in 1972. And then before that, we had Prince Lasha Quintet. That one features Lasha on flute, Sonny Simmons on sax, Gary Peacock and Mark Proctor both on bass, and Gene Stone. And the tune was Congo Call, and that one is from, I think, 63? Yeah, 1963. All right, up next. Let's see, I had to look and see what I'd put on the turntable next. Up next, I got James Brandon Lewis and his Red Lily Quintet, which features Kirk Knuffel, Chris Hoffman, William Parker, and Chad Taylor. This whole album is reimaginations of Mahalia Jackson songs. I'm going to play Wade in the Water. Keep it tuned right here. WYXR 91.7 FM Memphis. We're raised by sound.

All right, that about does it. We're out of time. 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Thanks for tuning in to Somewhere There. That last one was the James Brandon Lewis Red Lily Quintet, featuring James Brandon Lewis on tenor, Kirk Knuffel on cornet, Chris Hoffman on cello, William Parker on bass, and Chad Taylor on drums. That was from 2023, I think. Yes, 2023 on the Dow Forms label. Underneath us, a little more of this Josh Abrams music for Pulse Meridian Foilation. And that about does it for us. I'll be back next week. Probably bring in some of the little ones next week. Hope you'll tune back in. Till then, keep it tuned right here, WYXR 91.7 FM Memphis.

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